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Now the 20-song music marathon gets you through the next on 7HO FM. 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I said,

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1: 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I don't know why you'd want to do that, but hey, there's other fun ways you could just literally throw away your money. 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

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It's Bo today with a 20-song music marathon for ENS. 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Hey, do you know some bloke who is just amazing with the tools? A tradie, it could be a lady. Anybody who is a great tradie at the moment, we are looking for the top one, thanks to Clennett's Mitre 10. All you have to do, get registered this week. Next week, we're going to start voting. The winner is going to walk away with $1,500 to spend and apprentice as well. That's $1,000 on the line there. Looking for the top tradie, head to 7hofm.com.au and get the names registered. We've got Jamie Miller coming up shortly. For now, Nick Kershaw and one that would be right at home in the throwback lunch. But now, it's 7HOFM with 20 back-to-back.

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Coming up, we've got Tyler and Marshmallow. And while Olivia Dean has been nominated for a few VMAs, didn't pick her up the other day. But let's be honest, she has won so many awards that probably doesn't bother her.

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0: 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It's 20 back-to-back for E&S, the kitchen, bathroom and a laundry expert. Stella Lefty's coming, as well as a collab from SZA. First, we've got Mia on the streets.
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0: 7HOFM. 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And Messi, she did cancel a tour a while back, and it was just due to overexertion and a bit of substance abuse issues, which she is apparently back on track and looking forward to getting new stuff from her in the future. Coming up, we've got Incubus in a retro one, but first...
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0: We have got a new secret sound. That is worth $100 if you can get it. So we did have a couple of guesses this morning, day one.
2: Is it wiping your boots on a doormat? I reckon you've woken up this morning, Mick, and you've had a few boogers in your nose and you've wiped your nose down.
0: Joke's on you. Mick never wipes his nose. He leaves them there for all to see. Hey, if you think you know what it is, 6216-1017. And if you're right, $100 is yours.
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0: 7HOFM, Gracie Abrams, That's So True, It Is Bo Today. Hey, coming up, we have got somebody who was born just a couple of days ago, technically, in 2005, but that hasn't stopped her from achieving, already picking up Best New Artist at the MTV Awards, and was a wee bit overwhelmed the other day when it was called out. That's coming up in a few songs' time. Next, it's Disco Lines.
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0: 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It is Angel and Shaggy with Raven coming up to the midday marker. Might as well remind you that if you know somebody who is an epic tradie, get them involved in our top tradie contest because they could win a $1,500 voucher for Clenis Mitre 10 and Apprentice. 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Up in the throwback lunch. 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William Ocean, also Powderfinger. 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
6: Good afternoon, I'm Britt Allen. The Prime Minister has hinted at more cost of living measures towards the end of this year, following yesterday's interest rate hike, the fourth so far for 2026. Anthony Albanese says he'll announce further changes during the next mid-year economic and fiscal outlook.
7: What they expect is a government to be considered, to work through proposals in a considered, orderly way. That is what we are doing. We understand people are doing it tough.
6: It comes as families and small businesses are already feeling the squeeze from yesterday's rate hike. Andrew McKellar from the Australian Chamber of Commerce and Industry telling Seven, clearly more work needs to be done.
8: We've got to lift our game. We've got to try to find a way to grow the economy more rapidly before we hit those capacity constraints and inflation starts rising. You know, we are hitting our speed limits and we're hardly getting out of second gear. So that's what we've got to do something about.
6: The Tasmanian government says construction will begin on the new mental health precinct at the Northwest Regional Hospital as soon as possible. The development of the $40 million facility is being brought forward in the wake of the recent fire at the Spencer Clinic. Voss Construction has been awarded the contract for the build, which remains subject to final site and project arrangements. In overseas news, Morocco has its first female prime minister following the election of Fatima Zahra El Mansouri. The 50-year-old's been mayor of Marrakesh for a number of years. And the Glenorchy War Memorial Pool officially reopens at 6:30 tomorrow morning. The redeveloped 50-metre outdoor pool in Hobart's northern suburbs now features a gradual ramp entry with handrails, with the facility also boasting new change rooms, a splash pool for the kids, improved seating options and a refurbished reception area. It had been out of action since July 2023 when the pool was closed to the public due to structural and safety issues.
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6: In sport, the Crows could be without a key defender, with Nick Murray reportedly looking to head to North Melbourne next year. Sources say he's requested a trade despite being contracted for another two seasons. It comes as Adelaide's already losing Jordan Butts to the Bulldogs. And after 15 years at Greater Western Sydney, Toby Green says his move to Geelong doesn't feel real just yet. The former Giants skipper telling Seven it'll be weird to front up against his former club next season.
9: We're still probably sinking in a little bit. It'd be really weird playing against the Giants next year, probably when it starts to feel real.
6: And that's the latest in news and sport. I'm Brit Aylin.
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0: Well, it's cloudy. We are expecting a shower or two. And although our top was supposed to be 23, don't tell anyone, we've already beaten it. We have a possible shower tomorrow. Again, after a low of 12, we're chasing 21. Cooler in 16 on Friday, staying 16 with a shower or two on Saturday. Right now, as I said, we've beaten it. We're up to 24 degrees.
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0: 7HOFM, and it is the throwback lunch from when Billy Ocean, Get Out of My Dreams, Get Into My Car was as fresh as Subway is today. Big year for Australia that year. We were all introduced to an absolute legend, a calm Aussie battler.
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0: Ah, good old Alp Stewart. It was the year that Home and Away arose. Kings of Leon, a few years later, you somebody. 7HOFM. I've been

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1: 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That's good.
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0: 7HOFM. It's the throwback lunch thanks to when La Bouche and Sweet Dreams was as fresh as Subway is today. Now, the same year that that came out, we were introduced to another character that would change the world.
1: Everyone in front of me got free bread.
2: You want bread?
1: Yes, please.
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1: What?
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0: The Soup Nazi episode of Seinfeld. And believe me, if you were in a high school at that point, you heard No Soup for You on loop for about the next 2 years. Harry Styles is on the way at 7HOFM. We'll also talk new movies.
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0: 7 HOFM, that's new Zara Larson, Midnight Sun and Beau this afternoon. Now, we have got a new movie coming up in which Tom Cruise looks far more of an old tycoon than usual, but it is a satire and it does actually look like it's got the chops.
1: We have a situation, $18 trillion,
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I'm loving that one. On my soul, it's new stuff here at 7HOFM. And we will throw more your way after we touch base with the newsroom and get to all the latest details. We've got Cat's Eyes latest.

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I hope he got a Ferrari for free out of that, because he says it a lot. Semisonic is on the way. This is some of the latest from Cat's Eye Animal at 7 HOFM.

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0: Semisonic closing time. It is Bo today in the Wide Variety Workday. Hey, if you haven't already heard about it, we are going to be out at Huon Aquaculture on Saturday. You can join Sarah, Mitch and Jono. They're going to be heading down to the waterfront of Huon Aquaculture, celebrating 40 years of salmon farming with free interactive exhibition showcasing the Huon's past, present and future. All sorts of cool stuff's going on. You'll be able to grab yourself some free Valhalla ice cream and products throughout the way. But swing on down. It's at the Waterside Pavilion on the waterfront corner of Morrison Road and Argyle Street. Admission will cost you zippity-doo-dah, and it is open daily from 10 a.m. to 4 p.m. Friday through Sunday. Of course, the crew will be there 10 till 2 on Saturday. Next up, Ed Sheeran.
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0: 7HOFM. It is bonus afternoon and we're nearly at 2 o'clock. So we've got G Flip lined up. Friction fires abound. Also Jonas Bros. And a bunch of others who weren't recently performing at the MCG at 7HOFM. Alan's in next.
1: 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Online. On iHeart. And on the streets of Hobart. It's got an electric baby. Catch up with us on the street. You can't miss us in the brand new BYD at 01. 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Coming to you soon.
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0: 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Out of the 80s, another 7HLFM throwback, and the throwback lunch back again tomorrow from midday. As we continue the music this afternoon, all thanks to 40 Winks. Spend less, get a better night's sleep. This is Paul Russell.
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0: on 7HLVM. Wind it down your afternoon thanks to 40 Winks at Cambridge. Spend less, get a better night's sleep. Hello there. It's Alan this afternoon. Sarah McIntyre back tomorrow morning with your chance to win 7:40. 10 questions, 60 seconds. It is the $1,000 minute. Good luck to you. Bon Jovi in the next 15 minutes and Maroon 5 is next.
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0: Bon Jovi at 7:02 FM with Living on a Prayer, another 7:02 FM throwback out of the 80s, and the throwback lunch back again tomorrow with Bo from midday. After 3, it is the 3 p.m. pickup, and we've got a brand new secret sound, okay? Check this out. Well, that's a lot. If you think you know what that is, listen out around 3:20 for your chance to win the cash. It is our secret sound. In the next 15 minutes, we'll play Tate McRae and Blink 182 at 7:00.
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It's almost 3 o'clock, news, sport and weather from the Hobart newsroom, and coming up next and then the 3 p.m. pickup this afternoon featuring 5 seconds of summer. Which says we do in the weather. Tell Backman coming up as well.

0: 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We'll do that around 3:20 this afternoon at 7HLFM.
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0: on HLFM, the Kit Leroy, Justin Bieber and Stay. Alan, this afternoon, coming up in the next few days at the Hobart Waterfront is going to be a massive exhibition put on by Huon of their 40 years of salmon farming. Now, if you want to find out, we've all got a lot of questions, okay? And you can get the answers there and a bunch of interactive displays. Tell you what, we're going to get Hannah, who is from Huon, have a chat with us after 4 o'clock this afternoon and find out what you can expect when you head down there this weekend. It's all free as well and a lot of fun for the whole family. Okay, let's do this.
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0: 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It's the longest we've had for a while, I'll tell you that. 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
8: Good afternoon. Traffic is a little busy in Hobart over on Main Road between Hopkins Street and inbound all the way through to Forster Street. And the Domain Highway is quite busy in both directions approaching Queen's Wharf. However, it does clear onto the Tasman Bridge outbound. For children, fighting cancer is one thing. 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That's the latest real-time traffic on 101.7 7HOFM.
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It's almost 4 o'clock at 7HLFM News, Sport and Weather coming up next. After that, around 4:20, we're going to be having a chat to Hannah from Huon. Their 40-year anniversary of salmon farming here in Tassie. We'll find out all about a free exhibition that's happening over the next few days and into the weekend. That's coming up at around about 4:20. We'll play Cyril. Tune out of the 90s, Breathless, Tom Cochran.

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4: Good afternoon, I'm Judy Augustine. Authorities do not believe there are suspicious circumstances surrounding the discovery of a body in Hobart's northern suburbs this morning. Police are continuing investigations after the body of a man was found at around 10:30 when a passerby reported a deceased person in the water at Humphreys Rivulet at Glenorchy. After detectives and other specialists conducted preliminary investigations, it's since been revealed the circumstances are not believed to be suspicious. Anyone who may have information which could assist is asked to contact Tasmania Police on 131 444 or to submit an anonymous report through Crime Stoppers. The Federal Treasurer is once again blaming the war in the Middle East for the latest surge in inflation. Headline inflation rose from 3.5% to 4% in August, while underlying inflation was steady. Jim Chalmers says the conflict was a huge contributor, with petrol prices at record highs.
5: We already had an inflation challenge in our economy, but the war in the Middle East is making it worse. And that's why, from an economic point of view, the end of the war in the Middle East can't end soon enough.
4: The Greens have named David Shoebridge as their new leader. It comes after Larissa Waters resigned this week due to health issues. Waters says it's been an honour to serve as leader.
6: I'm really proud of how the team has worked together over the last 16 months, and I'm proud that our party is polling higher than ever before amidst the surge to the right wing.
4: There have been two new bird flu events in Tasmania. The H5 strain has been detected in Dover in the state's south and Devonport in the northwest. The Department of Natural Resources and Environment Tasmania is assuring the risk to the public is low. Those who see sick or dead birds or other wildlife are urged to report it to the Emergency Animal Disease Hotline on 1800 675 888. One of the largest studies of screen time reveals it's impacting child development. Research from a Canadian university found a high use of tech activities like gaming and social media can affect language development, emotional regulation, and academic achievement. And this year's Junction Arts Festival in Launceston has been hailed a success. Over the course of the four-day event, there were more than 5,000 tickets sold to 90 individual performances, which featured more than 365 artists and performers.
3: No matter the meal, you can't go wrong with Cripps Hot Dog and Lunch Rolls. You'll find them in stores and supermarkets all across our great state.
4: Sport news now, and the countdown clock is ticking for the Tasmania Jewels ahead of the team's first games in the WNBL, with the team ramping up training ahead of their league debut. Vice-captain Steph Reid, who had to sit out of pre-season in Townsville due to illness, says there's an excited energy about the side.
7: Being able to go up and play a few games, get those nerves out of the way, you know, it's just been such an exciting build-up, and I think we're just really trying to channel into excitement rather than nerves coming into the first game.
4: And it was the AFL's worst-kept secret, but now the Lions have revealed Lachie Neale is on the move. He informed Brisbane bosses this morning he'll exercise his rights as an unrestricted free agent. The dual Brownlow medalist is expected to join Collingwood on a 3-year deal. That's the latest news and sport. I'm Judy Augustine.
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8: The Brooker Highway is looking busy in both directions between the Domain Highway interchange and Derwent Park Road. And roadworks are currently underway on Lily Street in Glebe between the Brooker Highway and Aberdeen Street weekdays from 7 till 4. Queen Street in Sandy Bay also has weekday works between Sandy Bay Road and Princes Street continuing through to Friday. 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
10: We got a shower or two to get through this afternoon into tomorrow, and as we head towards the all-important weekend, showers with 21 tomorrow, partly cloudy for Friday, 16 degrees, not getting much warmer over the weekend. Both days, showers and temps of 16. This is-

0: 7HFM, we are always proud to be Tasmanian, and here in Hobart, something big is coming up. I'm going to introduce Hannah, the General Manager of Corporate Governance. Now, that sounds lovely. It sounds like it's an elected position or something that the Queen says you can be this.
1: It sounds far more important than it actually is, Alan.
0: Okay, now this is all about Huon. We have a massive event coming up we'll talk about, but celebrating 40 years of farming salmon in Tasmania, that is huge.
1: Yeah, well, the team at Huon is incredibly excited to be marking this milestone this year. Our industry has come such a long way in the last 40 years. There's so much science and technology and innovation that underpins everything we do. Mm. And so this weekend, we're really celebrating all of that with a bit of an expo down on the Hobart waterfront.
0: Okay, now this event on the weekend, tell me about that. It is free. That's a big thing.
1: Yeah, no, it's completely free across Friday, Saturday and Sunday, 10 a.m. to 4 p.m. Mm-hmm. And we've got a whole host of displays, that are interactive displays, that are looking back at the 40 years, but also looking at our current farming practices and where we're heading into the future. So you can come along, you can have some salmon tasting, some cooking demonstrations.
0: Ooh, keep going.
1: And you can...
0: Keep talking food. Did you bring some with you in your bag or something?
1: No, we didn't. Nothing we should have.
0: Nothing
1: we
0: in your bag?
1: Should have, shouldn't we?
0: Well, thanks for your time. Have a good one. Bye. It's kind of a combination of interactive learning, speaking to employees, but also almost a museum, a timeline of 40 years, which is amazing.
1: Yeah, absolutely. We've got a full timeline of what the 40 years looks like. We've got some incredible photos of how the team used to farm the fish. But more importantly, we're kind of showcasing exactly what we do today. So there's plenty of interactive displays, including a whole setup of our feed control room, which is where we remotely feed 10 million fish a day using AI technology. And so we've got a mini setup in the exhibition that people can have a look at. You can come along and have a crack at driving a remote underwater vehicle, which is like a drone that we use to have a look at what's going on in the pens and under the pens and monitor the environment. We've got displays for all of the ropes and netting that we use. We've got life cycles of the fish on display. We've got 3D models of the big boats and things. And we actually have one of our locally made boats that'll be on the waterfront as well for people to have a look at. Yeah, and we've got boat tours running out to Storm Bay for people that want to go and have a look and see what happens on a farm.
0: That's impressive.
1: And they can take a look for the first time ever at what's going on underneath the pen, because we get lots of questions about how we care for the environment and the impact that we have on the
0: I was going to say, it would be remiss of me, but there are a lot of questions that people want to know the answers to, and I think this is a great opportunity to ask those questions.
1: That's the plan. We know people have got lots of questions about salmon farming, and we're really committed to doing what we can to help educate people about just how far this industry has come in the last 40 years.
0: And if someone wants to get involved in the industry, you can have a chat about that as well?
1: Absolutely. One of the sections that we'll have at the expo is all about jobs in the salmon industry and the career opportunities that are on offer at Huon. Mm. And so we'd love people to come along and ask some questions about working with our wonderful team.
0: Okay, and check out all the updates on the Facebook page. Again, when is it? How can I get there?
1: Friday, Saturday and Sunday, 10 a.m. to 4 p.m. All the details on the website and on the Facebook page. So please come and join us.

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0: 7812 PM. Thanks to Hannah coming in this afternoon to talk about the Huon exhibition celebrating 40 years of salmon farming here in Tassie. You want to get some details, just go to their socials. All the info you need is for that. And we're going to be there live this coming Saturday between 10 and 2. Blue in the next 15 minutes. Birds of Tokyo coming up as well at 7812 PM.
1: We all know a great tradie or apprentice who goes the extra mile and takes real pride in their work. 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
7: The Brooker Highway is looking busy in both directions between the Domain Highway interchange and Derwent Harth Road. And roadworks are currently underway on Lily Street in Glebe between the Brooker Highway and Aberdeen Street, weekdays from 7 till 4pm. And Queen Street in Sandy Bay has weekday works between Sandy Bay Road and Princes Street continuing through to Friday. It's spring season at Freedom. 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
1: 7:02 FM, the Birds of Tokyo and Lanterns. Hello, it's Alan this afternoon. Don't forget Daylight Saving Kicks. It's great. I love this time of year. Daylight Saving kicking in this weekend, which means you put your clocks forward when you go to bed on Saturday night. Okay, changes over 3 in the morning. So, yeah, we lose an hour's sleep, but we gain that extra hour's daylight. Although, looking at the weather for the weekend, you may not see that extra hour because it's going to be cloudy and some showers on both days across the weekend, but those showers continuing into Sunday and temps around 16 degrees. Coming up soon, Sunny Federa and Salt and Pepper with an 80s throwback next. 7:02.
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News, sport and weather coming up next. 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Thanks to Clennon's Mitre 10. We are taking your nominations now. That's

0: Will and Woody here, guys. We're on a break right now. A well-earned break. We'll be back from the little break. We will be back from the little break. But before we come back from the little break, we thought it was a great idea, a great opportunity was to reminisce on some great stuff.
1: Bloody Earth, let's get into a song. Up next, great stuff from Will and Woody.
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0: on a train. Okay, final one for today.
1: Quite sadly, in the end, didn't it?
2: It was really gritty.
1: He didn't want to go. He didn't want to go for the raunchy vampire.
2: He didn't want to go for the fangs, and I thought bizarre.
1: You had your fangs in.
2: Yeah.
1: Wouldn't you take them out?
2: I didn't want to bring the glue with me, so.
1: Oh, you glued your fangs in.
2: The fangs in. Took out my Invisalign. Put in the fangs.
0: Why wouldn't you talk to him?
1: Yeah.
2: I was too busy messaging. If you've got your head down,
1: then that means
0: that's right.
1: You're not interested.
2: But it wasn't down. It was like
1: you're texting.
0: You're texting that, which is saying like, don't talk to me.
2: What am I supposed to do though? Like
0: sit, look forward.
2: Yeah, but that's, I did that for a little bit.
1: To be fair, I've also got to add, and I think another one that we could talk about in this is flirting with someone in costume is also another thing.
0: Oh, okay.
1: Like,
0: let's
1: it's a really hard thing to pick up someone in costume. It's just because she's gone to a lot of effort. She's clearly going somewhere. Because I think the big thing with flirting, you don't want to be the person who's interrupting someone else's day.
0: No, 100%.
1: You don't want to be that guy. And if Annalise is fully geared up and she's got the fangs hanging out. And
0: if that guy had said to you, though, like, well, you don't want to suck my blood, do you?
2: I'd be like, yeah, I do.
3: Driving you home, it's Will and Woody. The three rules of comedy are repetition, and surprise.
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10: Good evening, I'm Judy Augustine. Authorities do not believe there are suspicious circumstances surrounding the discovery of a body in Hobart's northern suburbs this morning. Police are continuing investigations after the body of a man was found at around 10:30 when a passerby reported a disappearance. deceased person in the water at Humphreys Rivulet at Glenorchy. After detectives and other

0: specialists conducted preliminary investigations. It's since been revealed the circumstances are not believed to be suspicious. Anyone who may have information which could assist is asked to contact Tasmania Police on 131 444 or to submit an anonymous report through Crime Stoppers. Households are bracing for the possibility of another hit, with the latest inflation figures increasing the chance of a fifth rate hike this year. Headline inflation surged from 3.5% in July to 4% in August. But Treasurer Jim Chalmers won't be drawn on what might happen with rates in November.
1: Obviously, I'm not going to predict or preempt future movements in interest rates. That's a decision to be taken by the Independent Reserve Bank from meeting to meeting. We have seen some movement in interest rate expectations from the market today, but they can bounce around.
0: David Shoebridge has replaced Larissa Waters as Greens leader and is vowing to seize the moment. He's taken aim at the major parties for contributing to the cost of living crisis.
2: People making a decision about whether they pay for insurance or replace their fridge. These are not decisions that Australians should be making in a country with the wealth and opportunity that Australia has. But these are decisions that have been forced on people.
0: There have been two new bird flu events in Tasmania, the H5 strain detected in Dover in the state's south and Devonport in the northwest. The Department of Natural Resources and Environment says the risk to the public is low. Those who see sick or dead birds or other wildlife are urged to report it to the Emergency Animal Disease Hotline on 1800 675 888. This year's Junction Arts Festival in Launceston has been hailed a success. Over the course of the four-day event, there were more than 5,000 tickets sold to 90 individual performances, which featured more than 365 artists and performers. And Tasmania's Canopy Foods has won the Champion Ice Cream Prize at this year's Melbourne Royal Australian Food Awards. The honour went to the local producer's salted walnut ice cream flavour.
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0: Sport News Now and Manchester City has been found guilty of 100 plus charges of Premier League financial breaches and could be stripped of three EPL titles. An independent panel's found City systematically broke the league's rules for almost a decade. In the AFL, it was the worst kept secret, but now the Lions have revealed Lachie Neale is on the move. He informed Brisbane bosses this morning he'll exercise his rights as an unrestricted free agent. The dual Brownlow medalist is expected to join Collingwood on a three-year deal. And Nick Cox has re-signed with the Bombers, the 25-year-old inking a new four-year deal, keeping him with the club until at least the end of 2031. That's the latest news and sport. I'm Judy Augustine.
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5: Traffic in Hobart is flowing nicely this evening. However, roadworks are underway on Lily Street in Glebe between the Brooker Highway and Aberdeen Street weekdays from 7 till 4. Queen Street in Sandy Bay has weekday works continuing through to Friday between Sandy Bay Road and Princess Street. And there's also a lane closure on Argyle Street between Collins and Liverpool Streets. A Polish man opens up, asks for help and shows up because when they do, everyone wins. 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That's the latest real-time traffic on 101.7 7HO FM.
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7: Showers this afternoon into the evening. Possible shower tomorrow, 21 degrees. Our top, partly cloudy Friday. And for Saturday and Sunday, both days, showers and temps around 16 degrees.
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2: Showers this afternoon into the evening. Possible shower tomorrow, 21 degrees. Our top, partly cloudy Friday. And for Saturday and Sunday, both days, showers and temps around 16 degrees.
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0: Green Hill Nursery, open 7 days, just off the Huon Highway, 5 minutes from Kingston.
6: Showers this afternoon into the evening. Possible shower tomorrow, 21 degrees. Our top, partly cloudy Friday. And for Saturday and Sunday, both days, showers and temps around 16 degrees.
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Whoops, sorry. 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You won't be laughing when they come back in again and I'm the coolest dad on the street. 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
3: A few showers and 21 degrees for today, the first day of October. Tomorrow, partly cloudy, 16 degrees. Much the same for the weekend. Showers both days and temps hitting 16.
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Sounds old. 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
8: A few showers and 21 degrees for today, the first day of October. Tomorrow, partly cloudy, 16 degrees. Much the same for the weekend. Showers both days and temps hitting 16.

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0: 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Back in play this Saturday morning from 8 and looking for Hobart's good sports. 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

It's like all your favorite playlists merged into one. Get the best of the 90s. Somebody told me you had a boyfriend who looked like a girlfriend. Tracks you love from the 80s and 90s. This is what it sounds like when the doves cry. 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Nobody's gonna slow me down. Plus, we cherry pick only the best of the new stuff. The new stuff. The stuff. Seven HOFM.

0: It's Hobart's longest running competition. In fact, we found this in the archives.
1: So if you know this secret sound, give the Hobart Exchange a call. Her bear will put you through. Our telephone number is 3. Hello, call up.
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1: 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You've won 20 pounds of flour.
2: Hurrah!
0: Still going strong in 26. The 7HOFM Secret Sound. With Sarah, Mick and Jono before 7, Beau after 11, and in pickup after 3. 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
8: A few showers and 21 degrees for today, the first day of October. Tomorrow, partly cloudy, 16 degrees. Much the same for the weekend. Showers both days and temps hitting 16. 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
8: A few showers and 21 degrees for today, the first day of October. Tomorrow, partly cloudy, 16 degrees. Much the same for the weekend. Showers both days and temps hitting 16.
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11: Oh,
10: I reckon a drive-in would go well again. Now, you know what?
12: I thought you were going to open an AI centre.
10: No, bugger that. I was only thinking the other night, Elwick Drive-In brochure came up from 1970. A Fistful of Dollars was playing.
9: HOFM, the best of breakfast with Sarah Mickey.

0: Just unbelievable. Get your girlfriend under your arm and out you go. Aww. You know, your mate's in the boot.
1: Reminds me of Greece.
0: Oh, it was just that was such great time. And I just feel like people now get their pee plates. What do they do on a weekend and all? I mean, it'd be still great fun. Yeah, we used to do that too, don't we?
1: Do blockies around the beach.
0: Before the drive-in, after the drive-in, before the drive-in, after the drive-in, trying to find someone to take to the drive-in.
1: Oh, that's desperate times.
0: Always had a bird. But I tell you what, though, it shows you the difference how things are. Coffee, 10 cents. What about a cup of soup for 10 cents or a hot dog for 20 cents? You can have fish and salad for 75 cents. Mm. Porterhouse steak, chips and salad, Jono, 85 cents.
2: Ooh, go all out on that.
1: Yeah.
0: The good old days, eh?
1: Did you have 85 cents, though, back then?
0: Yeah. No worries at all. Oh. Packing of fags was only a couple of bucks.
1: Ooh.
0: Oh, geez, they were good times at the drive-in.
1: I know.
0: Loved the drive-in.
1: I was too young.
0: In winter, you'd have the wipers going flat out.
2: You'd have to demister on.
0: Yeah, and then there was a bloke with a jump pack or a battery that would always make a few bob because people had run their batteries flat.
2: And a guy with a coat hanger going around because you'd lock yourself out.
0: Yeah, that's right.
2: I did that.
0: Yeah.
1: Where did you go?
0: And then there was a major revolution to the drive-ins where the speakers weren't needed anymore because FM radio had come in. So all you did then was clip a little thing on your aerial and you could get it through there. And then the clip went and you could just tune into an FM band. But I still reckon a good drive-in would still do really well here in Hobart.
1: Oh, maybe out in Cambridge somewhere?
0: Yeah.
1: That's flat land.
0: We used to have the Elwick drive-in. Where the race course is, and then Eastside driving.
2: Well, we've still got those events hire places that hire out the big screens, the inflatable screens.
0: I suppose summer's coming. Sounds like we're going to have a long, hot summer. So
1: I think you'll find a few things will pop up, but I don't know. Do kids really want to go to the drive-in?
2: They got it there right on their phone.
1: You know what
2: in the 1930s
1: or 50s, maybe.
0: Yeah, but there was something about just getting away from mum and dad and everyone else, unsupervised. You're on your own, you and your girlfriend.
2: Oh. I think you'd have the over 70 crowd of the drive-in, and that's about it.
0: Exactly, with sandwiches and thermoses.
2: During the day.
1: Can you please put Jaws on for the fifth time?
0: Oh, yeah.

0: on 7HOFM, the best of breakfast with Sarah, Mick and Jono.
1: We are after your creative confessions again today. In fact, you've just reminded me, Sarah.
2: I've got another confession to make.
3: I think my version was better. We're talking about something that maybe your child has made for you at school.
4: School projects that stick in your mind. Mm. The ones that are really special. Mine was a key ring from Ashley. It was a dough, bread dough, that they went hard and then they varnished it and it had a little cat on it, and I think, and it said, I love Dad on the back.
1: Have you still got it?
4: I have. I've still got it in a drawer somewhere, and Matt's done various little things like cards and books that he wrote a book and then stapled it all together once for me.
3: Aww.
4: The beautiful things. You never forget the little things. And even Noah had a school project to do for Father's Day, and he made me a beautiful little picture of me and him standing there with my best friend written there. That'll go with me to the grave, I reckon, that one.
1: That's nice.
3: So cute.
4: It's beautiful stuff.
3: I remember Marley has made me a few things. Like, she's only in grade one, so I haven't had the full experience yet, but I must admit there is a key ring that I got for Mother's Day, and same thing, they'd drawn a picture of her and like her and I, and somehow they'd shrunk it to be able to stick it onto like a wooden key ring, and that's still on my house keys, and she made that in prep, I think, or kindergarten even. things have gotten a little bit rogue since then, but
4: Mum's got a nice a piece of nice Taz oak with two bits of hewn pine that are swans cut out of a jigsaw and mounted to it that Pete made her up on the wall. And she's got a serving tray out of hewn pine that I made her out of the lathe once at school.
3: Oh, really?
4: Beautiful stuff.
1: I'm really jealous.
3: Why?
1: Because
3: Harry's made you nothing?
1: No, either nothing or it's just crap.
4: Oh, Jono, hang on. Didn't he make your woodwork project here a year or two ago? Wasn't there?
1: It's literally a block of wood with a hole in it.
4: It's beautiful.
3: As a what? What is it?
4: Your son made it.
1: For what, though? I don't even know what it's for.
3: Is it a pen holder?
4: Like, Harry, if you're on the bus this morning, mate, I understand.
1: He gave it to me as, a Father's Day present last year.
4: Yes.
1: It's still sitting on the table between our chair and the lounge suite. And I would keep looking at it thinking, what was that?
3: Yeah, I still don't know what that is.
4: Is it a pen holder? You put pens in it, maybe.
1: Maybe it was meant to be, but I think he did it as a joke.
3: Oh.
1: But he's great otherwise. Great in every area that you can name, but with craft...
3: He's not a crafty lad.
4: No, twisted sense of humour, though, Harry.
3: Yes, he does.
4: Going to be very sharp.
1: Yeah.
3: He would be the kind of person that would be like, oh, I'm going to make this for my dad because who knows what it is.
4: Exactly.
3: You know what I mean?
1: Like, exactly that.
3: That's what Harry would do.
4: We would love to hear your projects. What are the ones that your kids brought home that really stick out to you?
3: Yes. Yeah.
4: Come on, 6216017.
1: The worse, the better.
4: Yes.
1: All right, Pauline, tell us your craft confession. What happened?
5: My son made me a frog.
1: A frog?
5: A frog. It's made out of paper and it has pleated legs that sort of spring when it moves.
1: Yeah.
5: He made me that when he was in prep and he's 26 now and I still have that frog.
1: Oh.
4: I think I remember the frog. It was a little origami thing and you'd hold it down and then take your finger off and it'll flip.
5: Oh, yeah, no, his isn't like that. His is about, probably about a foot.
4: Oh, it's a big frog. Wow.
3: Yeah, made out of paper.
5: A flat piece of paper shaped like a frog. He painted a face on it and its belly, and it's got, like, pleated, springy legs. And it is the oddest thing I've ever received from one of my kids, but I have still got it because it is absolutely gorgeous. Oh. And every time he sees it, he says, Mum, you still have got that frog. I will keep that frog till the day I die.
3: Oh,
4: yeah.
1: Well, it sounds better than my lump of wood with a hole in it.
4: I'll bet you're jealous till you die, though.
5: Surely it's a pen holder.
4: Exactly.
3: Yeah, we're all thinking it's a pen holder.
1: Well, it doesn't hold any pens. Well done. We're going to give you a double pass to Craft Alive Hobart, okay?
5: Oh, sounds awesome. Thank you.
1: Yeah, October 8 to 10 at Mac 2. 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

0: 7HOFM, the best of breakfast with Sarah, Mick and Jono.
1: Well, I've been talking a bit about retirement. I've got 9 months to go now after tomorrow.
2: Look at you go.
1: It's going quick.
2: Oh.
1: But I've got to say, every day I'm looking forward to it more now. You've got to get past that thought of, oh, what am I going to do? And Marie rang in yesterday and she woke me up a little bit.
2: Yeah, Marie.
3: Hey, Mick, how are you, love?
1: Good, thanks.
3: I retire today after 50 years of basically working on and off, and maybe you can tell me what I should do.
1: What are you going to do?
3: I've got no idea, guys.
4: Oh, Marie, don't lie. I know what you're going to do. You're going to go around all the op shops every day. You're going to go and get all the street cats and save them. You're going to go and look after all your little grandbabies. You've still got your boys to be looking after because they're big babies.
3: Wish, love. That's the thing. Like, Mick would, but when you're on your own and you don't have a partner, I don't think I will be watching those grandkids.
1: It's actually very confronting approaching retirement because for the first time you're not going to have any money coming in.
3: Yep. I won't have a reason to really get out of bed.
1: Oh, come on, Marie.
3: I know, but you know what? I've been on my own, and I've worked 50 years, and I'm not sure.
1: Yeah.
3: People say, oh, go on. But if you've got a partner, that's fine.
4: But you're so bubbly and beautiful, and don't you let anyone tell you different. It's time for you to jump on a plane and go to somewhere and meet someone.
3: Yes, love.
4: You can. You know, I know you can. If not, you and I can go. We've got the same type of men.
1: Take
4: babe.
1: It. Would you
4: we'll
1: take
4: go to
1: it,
4: a basketball
1: Take
4: clinic.
1: It to Bali, would you? You need a trip. You know what? You need a trip to Bali with Sarah for a week.
4: We do. You and me, Marie.
1: You'll find a couple of little oil boys down there on the beach.
4: Oil boys? Yeah, we don't want little oil boys. We want big men.
1: Well, Auntie Bonnie found herself a big oil boy over there that
4: she
1: went back every year and beach massages. Oh, Auntie Bonnie.
4: No, Marie and I will go to an NBA match and look for the coaches and the head staff.
1: All the fathers of the players.
4: Because the players are a bit young now, aren't they?
3: Listen, I'd rather another stray cat. I'd be less feral.
4: I totally agree with you.
1: You know what? Look forward to it. Don't look backwards, Marie.
3: Oh, thanks, love. I needed to hear that.
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16: A few showers and 21 degrees for today, the first day of October. Tomorrow, partly cloudy, 16 degrees. Much the same for the weekend. Showers both days and temps hitting 16.
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3: Things that make you go...
4: All right, family pass for putters for somebody to win here.
5: Well, this is for maybe the adults out there, people who are at work. Would you rather have 1 week off every month or 1 month off every year?
1: Oh God, I'll take the week every month. That gives you 12 weeks a year off.
5: Would you rather 1 week every month or 1 month every year?
1: Oh, no, I'll take the week a month.
5: The week a month?
1: Yeah.
5: I'd take a week a month too.
4: That sounds like a no-brainer, really.
5: It does.
1: I wouldn't even take the month.
5: Well, I guess maybe some people would rather, like, you know...
1: 1 month at a time?
5: Well, in saying that, though, like, I mean, 1 week, you just don't... I don't feel like sometimes that relaxes you enough. Like, I mean, sometimes you do actually need a proper break from what you're doing.
1: I still
5: reckon 4 weeks.
1: A week a month would be pretty good. You get the weekends on the end of it. That's a nine-day break every month. I'll take that. But...
4: Yeah, never thought of that.
1: I tell you what.
4: All right. So other people may think differently. 6216-1017. Tell us what you would do, what you would rather.
1: Yes.
5: Yeah, what would you rather?
4: 1 week off a month? Or a month off every year. Hello, who's this?
6: It's Andy, Dave.
4: Andy, what would you rather, mate? A week off?
6: I'd have a month in a year. I'd travel to somewhere like Hamilton Island or somewhere.
4: Yeah? Yeah.
5: You'd take the 4 months. You would, Andy. I think I would too.
4: A month off every year?
5: Yep.
4: Yep, all right. Because that's going to work out to be, what, you know, 4 or 5 weeks.
5: Mm.
4: So
1: a month a year, 4 weeks, yeah.
4: Yeah, yeah. Or maybe a little bit more.
5: Depends which month you take it in, I suppose.
4: Yeah, don't take February off.
1: Yeah.
4: Hang on there, mate.
5: Especially in 2028.
4: Right, Selena, was it?
7: Be the first one, a week.
5: You'd go a week a month each year?
7: Yeah, because if I'm in my old job, I'll have to say every month because my old job was very stressful.
4: Yeah.
7: But my new job is not as stressful.
5: What do you do now?
7: I'm an aged care worker now, so now I do domestic, personal care and transport.
5: Yeah. Oh, amazing.
1: Oh, well, a week a month would be perfect.
4: Yeah.
7: Yeah, it'd be perfect for me. Like, I took... the other day off and I was so bored. I'm like, oh my God, I should have gone back to work.
5: Oh no. Yeah. Well, that's a good sign.
4: Yeah.
5: That's a good sign you got your work-life balance in order. Yeah. Well done.
7: Well, because I was a disability support worker, so that was very high demand needing of a job.
5: Yeah,
4: yeah.
5: It is.
7: And where you had to issue a lot of iMeds.
1: Yeah.
7: So... aged care is a lot different. It's not stressful. It's fun. I love making my clients laugh.
1: Good.
4: Good on you.
7: And give them a good bit of a cheek up because they give it back to me too, which I think is great.
5: Oh, they do, don't they?
1: Yes.
7: And the oldest I've got is 93, the oldest one I've got.
4: Oh, wow.
1: Yeah. Fantastic.
7: And she gives me cheek every week. Every Wednesday I see her. She gives me cheek and I'm going to head to her now.
1: Good stuff. Well, you just hold there for a sec. We've got one more call.
4: John, what would you prefer, mate? 1 week off a month or 1 month off every year?
8: I'd definitely go for 1 week a month. Yep. But if I had the option, I would probably like the last week for 1 month and the first of the next, which gives you a 2 week break. And then go back to work for 6 weeks and do it again.
4: Yeah.
1: Good idea.
5: There's always people that know how to, like,
4: milk it out.
5: Rig
4: the system or not rig, it's using it to your advantage.
5: I feel like, John, are you one of those people that sits down and figures out when all the public holidays are at the beginning of the year and does your annual leave?
8: Nah, too old for that.
1: Never
8: been there.
4: Don't
1: Good on you, mate.
4: All right. Well, I like John's idea of...
5: John's idea of 2 weeks?
4: Yeah.
5: Maybe we'll
4: give you the family pass for Putters Adventure Golf.
8: Fantastic. Thank you.
1: Good on you, John.
4: Do that in one of your... Well, you've got all the weeks off now, have you?
1: That's it.
8: Yeah, pretty well.
4: Yeah, good on you, mate.
0: On 7HOFM, the best of breakfast with Sarah, Mick and Jono.
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0: Devon HOFM, the best of breakfast with Sarah, Mick and Jono.
1: Well, I'm not sure if people might know who Drake is, but he's an R&B hip-hop singer. This is one of his songs.
2: Yeah, we know Drake. One more
1: time I go. I love Drake.
2: Where's Drake up to?
1: Now, the thing is, Drake recently posted a photo from one of his tours, and it was him standing in front of a lot of bras. A lot of bras. And it all came when one lady threw a bra on stage, which apparently, like, I mean, that's been going for years, hasn't it? Like,
3: I think ladies... Tom Jones started it with underwear, and then they later went to bras.
1: Drake. So at one show, he received 21 bras on the stage.
3: That's 42 boobs.
1: Yeah, 42. And then night after night, he kept getting these bras. In the end, he sort of had to turn around and just sort of say, like, this is great, but, like, we need to stop.
3: Well, he'd be opening up his own store.
1: It's getting a little bit silly.
4: But I want to know, do women actually take the bra off? Do they wear it to the concert or do they have one in their bag ready to throw up?
3: I always wanted to know that about Tom Jones.
4: Yeah, with the undies.
1: With the undies. I don't know the answer to that question.
4: What would you do?
1: I'd take whatever I had off, for Chris Brown or Usher. Want them to smell me.
3: Women can slip a bra off without actually having to declothe, can't they?
1: Yeah, of course you can.
3: Cleverly, whereas blokes can't really get their undies off without
1: a wedgie. Where there's a will, there is a way.
3: The old expert. How to get a man's undies off.
1: In July, at a New York show, he had a lady throw a 36G size bra.
3: What's that, a big one?
1: Big, huge.
4: You'd need a hell of an arm.
1: And she actually, he found her. He asked security to find her.
3: You can hardly miss her.
1: And he eventually got her some very good opportunities in, you can imagine, what field. Anyway,
4: What?
3: So, hang on, he founds the owner of the big bra and then gets her into porn movies.
1: Well, you said it. Then came...
3: He's a pimp.
4: Oh, no.
1: Then apparently 50 Cent even joked during one of his tours saying, why am I not getting the same treatment as Drake is getting? And then the final straw was when a humongous bra came on the stage and it was actually Drake's dad who had it made and had thrown it. And that's when he basically said, I think this is the end of the bra heist. Like, enough's enough. Well done, dad. You're funny. So there you go. But the photo of how many bras he's standing in front of.
3: It's unbelievable because a bra's cheap. I mean, I have absolutely no idea on the cost
1: of
3: a bra.
1: They're like anything, like any underwear.
3: You can buy
1: cheap ones or you can buy really expensive ones. It depends on what look you're going for or how supported you want the girls to be if you've looked at my Instagram lately.
3: So a G is huge, gigantic. G for gigantic,
4: yeah.
1: Well... I'm G, so
3: yours aren't ginormous.
1: Well, I know, but I'm not a 36 or whatever she was, because it depends on how wide you are as well, not just how elongated. Oh God, who knows? Press the button.
3: I'm not even mentioning. I'll be out of work.
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6: Pretty quiet on your road so far as Hobart wakes up. On the Brooker Highway, it's building in patches in both directions. Southbound at Elwick Road, Derwent Park Road and Risdon Road. And it's looking clear on all your majors, including the Huon Highway, the Lyell, the East Derwent Highway and the Tasman. It's spring season at Freedom. 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And that's the latest real-time traffic on 101.7 at 7HOFM.
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14: Good morning. I'm Britt Aylin in the Hobart newsroom. First up, the future of Bell Bay Aluminium has been secured, with the state and federal governments coming together to provide a $200 million support package over the next 5 years. It comes after negotiations.
13: Practical training for industry needs.
5: Get

0: electricity price being delivered is the lowest possible and globally competitive. While Federal Bass MP Jess Teasdale has thanked everyone for working together to keep the smelter in operation.
1: Bell Bay Aluminium supports far more than the hundreds of people who work at the smelter, underpinning contractors, suppliers, local businesses and families across northern Tasmania.
0: Police are continuing to investigate the death of a person at Glenorchy yesterday, but say they don't believe there to be any suspicious circumstances. Authorities were called to Humphreys Rivulet at around 10:30 a.m. after a member of the public reported the discovery of a body in the water. Anyone with information that could assist in the investigation is asked to contact Tasmania Police or Crime Stoppers. A 23-year-old man's been charged with multiple offences after allegedly discharging a firearm in the vicinity of another person at Rokeby yesterday morning. No one was injured at the time of the incident. The Clarendon Vale man's been detained to appear before the Hobart Magistrates Court this morning on one count of aggravated assault, one count of recklessly discharging a firearm, and one count of possessing a firearm when not the holder of a licence. A commercial plane travelling from Dubai to Israel has been forced to make an emergency landing after a stabbing in the cockpit. One pilot's been arrested after allegedly attacking the other and trying to crash the Fly Dubai plane. More than 170 passengers were on board when it was forced to land in Saudi Arabia, including this woman's daughter.
2: He's screaming, help, help, help. The plane starts to lose control.
0: And Taruna's Canopy Foods has taken home the Champion Ice Cream Prize at this year's Melbourne Royal Australian Food Awards for its salted walnut flavour.
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0: Turning to sport now, and Australia's won the third and final one-day cricket clash against South Africa after play was halted due to rain. Chasing a target of 323, the Proteas were 4 for 145 when the covers came on. The Aussies taking the win by 45 runs via the Duckworth-Lewis method. And Marcus Bontempelli's taken out a record seventh best and fairest at the Bulldogs. The skipper drew level with club champ Scott West after taking home the Charles Sutton medal last night. Last year's winner Ed Richards finished runner-up. And that's the latest in news and sport. I'm Britt Aitlin.
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8: Well, good morning. Partly cloudy with a shower or two. Becoming less likely as the day goes on. 21 the top. Tomorrow a little cooler with 16, but mostly fine and dry. Then for the weekend, just a slight chance of a shower Saturday afternoon now. More showers on Sunday. Tops around 17 for the weekend. Right now we've got 12 in the Derwent and Huon Valleys and 13 across Hobart.
6: 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OFM. Sarah, Mick and Jono for breakfast.
9: Morning, mate.
8: Morning, mates.
9: Tell you what, if you're coming up from the Huon this morning, you're talking sea fog. It's that thick.
8: Isn't that weird? Because
9: 50 metres in front. You know, you didn't get
8: any.
9: Like,
8: I didn't get any from the Derwent Valley, no. I'd say there wasn't any because upper Derwent Valley gets a lot of fog.
9: It's unbelievable how thick sea fog is. And honestly, headlights coming towards you, yeah. I was seeing them about 50 metres only.
8: Yeah.
9: You know, that's so thick, yeah. Really dangerous. So take it easy, won't
8: yeah.
9: you?
8: Yeah. But, yeah, plenty of clouds about and a bit of rain as well.
9: My word.
8: Take care on the roads.
9: Exactly.
8: Sarah should be on her way in. No message from her yet, so
9: yep.
8: All going good. Welcome to Thursday.
9: Yes.
8: 1st of October.
9: Let's do it.
8: 6:07, we'll get some news. The newsroom is refused. Next, with Sarah, Mick and Jono, 7HOFM.

0: together.
1: Taylor Swift of 7HR FM with Sarah, Mick and Jono. Sarah's joined us.
2: Hello.
1: So you're getting through the sea fog.
0: Oh, my God, that was insane.
3: Yes, sure is.
0: Crikey.
1: Right. It's 11 past six. Let's do it.
4: And now it's time for the news the newsroom refused.
3: Well, a teenager from Huddersfield in the UK has confessed to attempting to engage in unsavoury activity with a Shetland pony named Cheeky. Now, the young fellow was dressed in a light grey suit and matching Hollister jeans. Thomas Mickelson, he made his initial appearance at Leeds Court. Now, Thomas is in his defence. Thomas has actually said that he's fallen in love with Cheeky.
0: Oh.
3: He said, over a period of time, I formed a relationship with Cheeky, who came to me every single time at the fence.
1: Oh, jeez.
3: Oh, my God. Prosecuting lawyer said, yes, that's because you took a carrot every day, mate.
1: Yeah.
0: Oh.
3: Now, it got to the stage where I deeply fell in love with Cheeky and decided to take our relationship to the next level. So he's been photographed.
0: Loving
3: Cheeky. Violently.
0: Yeah,
3: from behind.
1: Somehow worse.
3: Yeah, no. Oof. Well, I can't imagine any other way than behind.
0: Yeah. Anyway, let's keep going.
3: Now, His Honour, Judge Casey informed the court the farmer concerned has supplied a victim impact statement from Cheeky.
0: Oh.
3: And I think that he ought to be given the opportunity to attend court at sentencing. But the judge refused that he didn't want Cheeky in the court. The young fellow was kept in custody before sentencing. Throw the book at him.
0: I was about to say, there's a case of disgustingness.
3: Yes, yes, there's some weirdos around.
1: Yeah.
3: Poor old pony, eh?
1: Yes, I don't understand that at all, that attraction.
3: No, me neither.
1: No.
0: I'd hope not, to be honest.
1: No, well, you try and rationalise it with some of the stories here, but no, there's no way.
3: What could possibly be sexual about it? Like, even to get you aroused. I mean, if you're getting aroused by that, go and see your doctor.
0: Exactly.

0: It's the 7 HR FM 21, the top today, with a shower or two and a bit of sea fog around the place, especially in the south, it seems.
1: My word.
0: 13 degrees, still quite warmish for this time of the year. It's 16 past six. Let's go through some of the stories we're waking up to this morning.
1: Well, horrifying story from the air this morning with the Fly Dubai aircraft was travelling from Dubai to Tel Aviv in Israel on Wednesday. 14,000 feet in 30 seconds it started plummeting out as the pilots started fighting in the cockpit.
0: Yeah.
1: One pilot stabs another. Luckily, just reading this latest report that's come in, luckily there was two standby pilots on the plane.
0: Oh, was there?
1: Now, the pilot that was stabbed apparently made his way to the cockpit door and just flicked the latch so that the others could come in, and then they've gone and got the other pilot and... you know, whatever they've done to him.
2: Yeah.
1: And luckily, there was two pilots to fly the plane.
2: What?
1: Unbelievable.
0: 174 passengers on board.
1: You can imagine the turmoil. You know, outside the cockpit door, there's a picture here of the pilot that had been stabbed laying on the floor covered in blood. I mean, imagine the panic on the plane.
2: What was the motive,
1: I guess? He was trying to crash the plane, according to this report.
2: He was trying to crash the plane.
1: Just a jihad or whatever it is.
0: Yeah.
2: Oh.
1: Scary stuff.
0: An attack on Israel or its citizens.
1: Scary stuff.
0: Speculated. Yeah.
1: It's all very horrible.
2: So, oh, God.
0: Yeah, that'll be, God.
1: You know what? Counseling? My entire life, they've been fighting over there.
2: Oh, yeah.
0: And it will never stop.
1: Yeah, and way beyond. Yeah. It's bloody shocking.
2: Speaking of people who are way beyond, Queen Mary's home at the moment.
1: Yes.
2: She's in Hobart for a private memorial service for her dad. So if you see Princess Mary about, she'll probably keep a very, very low profile, but she's home. And
0: yeah, for a sad reason.
2: Yeah.
1: Yes. Fantastic news overnight with Bell Bay is saved.
0: Oh, is it?
1: Yeah, front page of the paper today. It's a $200 million five-year rescue package. A joint investment by the Albanese and Rockland government have secured the future of the Bell Bay Aluminium Smelter and its 550 jobs. That's fantastic news. It really is. Even though they had an auction last week and sold off all their machinery. Anyway.
2: Would they sell that back?
1: They'll buy it back. They'll buy some back.
2: Oh, God, they might have
1: Look, it's
2: to,
1: good for
2: they?
1: The. It's got to be good for that community up there. 550 jobs in one little area. Woof.
0: Yep.
1: Yeah. Nah, good stuff. Very good news.
0: And police are continuing their investigations. A sudden death in Glenorchy yesterday. Humphrey's Rivulet, the body was found near Grove Road. And a body of a man was located. So investigations are continuing, which will include an autopsy. But at this stage, preliminary investigations do not indicate any suspicious circumstances.
1: Poor thing.
0: Yeah.
1: It's where you walk out of Northgate.
2: I know.
1: And look down into that creek. Oh,
2: I know.
1: Poor Barker.
2: I always see the ducks down there, and you just think, oh,
1: sorry for them.
2: Yeah, what are you eating down there? Like, it just
1: the only difference, you know how you pick a Glenorchy duck?
2: How?
1: They got the little red sand shoes on.
0: Oh. They're better behaved than the other red sand shoes.
1: Yeah, you're not flaming wrong.
0: There was a disturbance in Claremont yesterday afternoon. Police called to a scene following a report of disturbance between a group of people. A man in his 60s receiving non-life-threatening injuries to the head and was assisted by members of the public. And they've arrested a few people. A couple of youths, one aged 14 and 15, charged with common assault.
2: Honestly, this is scary because when I was, like I was saying to you guys at the earlier in the week, you know, when I was down at Rebel, the age gap of the people that were fighting out the front was about the same.
1: Yeah.
2: And I don't, like, it's just scary. Regardless of, like, you know, what's going on, you've still got such a massive age gap. But, like, sometimes... in defence of the older person, if you've got a whole bunch of youths coming at you, you don't really have much...
1: There's not much you can do. I've thought about it myself at my age because I'm sort of the sort of bloke that would stand up to them.
2: Yeah, you would.
1: You thought, geez, one or two of them I could handle, but when it starts to get to three, to four, to five, to six, only so much you can do, especially with the little cows that got knives and scissors and all sorts. You've just got to try to talk your way out of it and walk away.
0: Yeah, not worth the risk.
1: No.
2: No, it's not.
0: Anyway, and there's another incident yesterday. 23-year-old Clarendon Vale man charged with a number of offences after firing a gun at somebody in Rokeby.
2: A pedestrian.
0: Yeah. So, what's going on?
2: I don't know. I just want to live in a bubble.
1: Well, we're in the middle of a financial crisis.
2: Yeah,
1: people are busting everywhere.
0: And yesterday was a weird day.
1: Yes, it was.
2: The full moon was just... Does everybody feel a bit better today?
1: Much better. Yeah, good night's sleep. You feeling better?
2: Yeah. Good. Yeah. I agree.
0: You don't look convinced.
2: I don't look... I need coffee, but I feel better. Yesterday was weird.
0: Get into the coffee and you'll feel much better. It's 21 past 6. It's the Today Show FM.
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0: 105.7 7AHRFM Deep Blue Something with Breakfast at Tiffany's. It's Breakfast with Sarah, Mick and Jono right now. Thursday morning, and on the show today, we're going to find out how and where you can get free car seat checks for your baby seats and all that as part of KidSafe Tasmania Seniors Month.
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12: The Midland Highway is hassle-free, inbound from Pontville through Bridgewater and over the Derwent to the Brooker and the Lyle. Over in the city, the Liverpool Street roundabout is starting to slow in all directions and the Huon Highway is at pace inbound through Sandfly and into Kingston. 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And that's the latest real-time traffic on 101.7 7HOFM.
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13: We have secured an agreement with Bell Bay Aluminium and the federal government, which backs in more than 1,500 Tasmanian workers and their families, which rely on BBA and its future.
14: Good morning, I'm Britt Allen. Premier Jeremy Rockliff and Prime Minister Anthony Albanese have announced a $200 million support package, jointly funded by the state and federal governments, to ensure the continued operation of the Bell Bay aluminium smelter. It comes alongside a new five-year energy agreement between Rio Tinto and Hydro Tasmania after their current deal was due to expire at the end of 2026. More than 3 years after it shut down due to structural and safety issues, the Glenorchy War Memorial Pool is officially reopening right about now. The updated 50-metre outdoor pool now features a gradual ramp entry with handrails, with the facility also boasting new change rooms, better seating options and a refurbished reception area, among other improvements. It'll be open 6:30 a.m. to 7 p.m. Monday to Friday and 9 a.m. to 5 p.m. on weekends from October to March. Three teenagers have been charged with common assault after a man was reportedly stabbed in the head at Claremont Plaza. It happened at around 20 past 5 yesterday evening. The victim's injuries are not believed to be life-threatening. The youths aged 14 and 15 will be dealt with under the provisions of the Youth Justice Act. Authorities say the circumstances surrounding the death of a person at Humphreys Rivulet yesterday are not believed to be suspicious. The body was reported by a passerby at around 10:30 in the morning. Investigations are ongoing and will include an autopsy. Anyone with information that could assist police is asked to call 131 444 or submit an anonymous report through Crime Stoppers. Tasmanian shoppers will no longer have to pay any card surcharges from today. The Reserve Bank's banned businesses from adding extra fees on top of the cost price when you pay with a credit or debit card. But some vendors say it means they'll now have to put their prices up to recoup what they pay in merchant fees. And Hobart Airport's gearing up for a busy start to the school holiday period, with close to 9,000 people expected to pass through the terminal tomorrow. More than 50% of school holiday passengers will be flying between Hobart and Melbourne.
11: 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Try Caruso's Mega Magnesium Complex, available from leading pharmacies and health stores. 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
14: In sport, the Aussie cricketers have denied South Africa a clean sweep of their one-day series, winning this morning's third and final match by 45 runs. Australia posted a total of 322 batting first, with the Proteas 4 for 145 when rain interrupted the match. The covers never came off, giving the tourists the win.
2: Yeah, obviously very pleased. Would have been nice to have had a full game. The weather gods had something to say about that.
14: Skipper Mitch Marsh there on Fox. And in AFL, a former Magpie says he thinks Lachie Neale will be a huge addition to the club. The 33-year-old set to leave Brisbane for Collingwood when the league's free agency opens tomorrow. And Tom Mitchell's told Seven he'd certainly help solve the Pies' clearance issues.
15: I think it's a great fit. So if you look at Collingwood's profile, they're in the bottom five for centre clearance and first possession. Brisbane ranked number one in all three categories. So I'm not saying that's all Lachie Neale, but he plays a huge part in that. So he'll come in and really help fill that void.
14: That's the latest. I'm Britt Aylin.
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18: Partly cloudy with a shower or two. Becoming less likely as the day goes on. 21 degrees expected. Tomorrow a little cooler with 16, but mostly fine and dry. For the weekend, just a slight chance of a shower Saturday afternoon. We've got more chance of showers on Sunday. Tops around 17. Right now 12 in the Derwent and Huon Valleys. 13 across Hobart.
17: 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Sarah, Mick and Jono for breakfast.
19: Well, anyone up for a new job? 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Completely different.
20: Okay. Would I like it?
19: Maybe. Ooh. Yeah.
18: All right.
20: Why not?
18: Here we go. It's 22 to 7. Sarah, Mick and Jono, 7HOFM.

0: 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It's 19 to 7.
1: Well, more than 200 jobs have just opened up for expeditioners who want to go to Antarctic.
2: Oh, yes.
1: It's that time of year again. They're looking for people that want to spend 12 months in Antarctica helping to run and resupply Australia's scientific research stations. Oh, I think it'd be flaming awesome if
2: you're
1: a bit younger and a bit adventurous and all. 12 months living like that. I had a friend that went down there and did one of the tours, and he said the best part of it is when you get home, you've got all your money in the bank.
0: Oh, yeah. Because you don't spend it. There's no way to spend it.
1: Not a thing.
2: No.
1: Your entire pay goes into the bank.
2: Is there internet?
1: Yeah, you'd have internet. You'd have all that down
2: online
1: there.
2: Online shopping? Fact, imagine the pile of stuff you'd get.
1: Deliveries are a bit tough.
0: Somebody told me once that they have better internet down there than we do here.
2: Wow.
1: Yeah. Probably no interference at all.
0: Well, satellite probably. So.
1: Yeah.
2: Satellite. Mm. Oh, my God. I would so do that in a heartbeat. If I didn't have a child.
0: Yeah,
1: that's the thing. I mean,
2: yeah, I couldn't leave Marley.
1: Yeah, no.
2: Marley would want to come with me, to be honest, for 12 months.
1: Yeah. They're looking for, look, in particular, they're looking for anyone really, but skilled, as far as the skilled community-minded people, they're looking for electricians, carpenters, mechanics, plumbers and chefs, as well as specialists in science, aviation, voyage and field leadership roles. Also telecommunications, so there you go.
2: Can I do that one?
1: Qualified on the phone.
2: Oh, well, there you go. Because I was like, oh, God. Cross.
1: No. I think it'd be incredible. Just for the wildlife side of things.
0: Just bear in mind, though.
2: I didn't know what that was.
0: This is Antarctic storm.
1: Yeah,
2: it would be cold.
1: In summer, 24 hours a day daylight. In winter, 24 hours a day dark.
0: Yeah.
1: See, I wouldn't do winter well. Not dark 24 hours a day.
0: Oh, God. You know, when everybody's got crooked backs at the moment, and as soon as there's a cold snap, my knees go. And it's like, I don't think I'd survive very well in the Antarctic.
1: No, I'm too old too.
2: Oh,
1: I like to be warm.
2: Yeah. I don't know. I just think the experience would be unforgettable.
0: 6 months?
1: Oh, it'd be unforgettable. It'd be unforgettable. You'd be surprised. They go on to say about how they get to be so tight a community.
2: Oh, God, yeah.
1: You're all living in huts together and eating together. It'd be good fun.
2: How much do you get paid?
1: A lot, I reckon.
0: Yep.
1: A lot.
0: Good money.
1: Working on Antarctica too, you probably wouldn't get taxed.
2: Yeah, right, okay.
1: Because you're out of the country. Mm. Well, look at that. It'd be awesome.
2: Oh.
0: Yeah, no, go and speak to some of the Antarctic people at the big festival we had a few weeks ago.
1: I better just actually give you the details. If you do want to apply for any of the jobs or you're thinking about it, visit jobs.antarctica.gov.au.
0: There you go.
2: Done.
0: All right. Good.

0: 7H RFM with Sia, Give Me Love. Sarah Mick and Jono, 21, the top today, but we've got a few showers around this morning and a bit of fog as well. 13 degrees right now in the city. It's 13 to 7 now.
1: Well, you never know sometimes when you read a story whether they're true or not, mm-hmm. So you guys can be the judge, okay?
0: Okay, all right, I love this.
1: A patient farts in the middle of surgery and
0: true.
1: Starts a fire.
0: Oh, no. Oh, why is that? Okay, how did the fire start?
2: Yeah, where was the spark?
1: It just says that the patient was having some surgery where he was face down.
2: Ooh.
1: And they do say, like, ooh. You know when you come out of surgery, like when I have my gallbladder out, you are full of gas,
2: yeah.
1: Especially if you're having something done where they've got
2: internally,
1: to... Yeah, they've got to blow you up kind of thing.
0: If it's keyhole surgery, they blow you up with the gas.
1: Blow you up. So doctors say that the unexpected blast happened when an electrical surgical tool was about to be used and the build-up of gas came out of the patient at the wrong time. When he farted, it caught the ignition of the tool that they were about to use.
2: Oh, dear.
1: And it turned into a fart flame.
0: So it's something that most of us have probably tried over the years.
2: We used to do it at boarding school.
1: Yeah.
2: And honestly, you could some blokes could light the room up. Like
1: really?
2: Oh, yeah.
1: Because of the gas that's inside.
2: Unbelievable. Depends on what they've been eating.
1: That's what I was about to say.
2: Eat a can of baked beans and then fire one out about 10 at night in front of all the boarders, mate. The old room used to light up at Hutchins. The neighbours must have thought, oh, what was that flash from the bedroom window up there? Just the boys lighting farts.
0: Again.
2: As boys do.
1: I've never, ever done it.
2: You've never lit a fart?
1: Never lit a fart.
2: Oh, double yourself up on the floor one night with Marley there. And just light one.
0: Fun for all the family.
2: Yeah.
1: Do you know what? Like, I...
2: Lead by example, Sarah.
1: I don't really fart. Like, I don't. I burp, like, ridiculously all the time. Always have, especially since I haven't had my gallbladder.
0: Mm.
1: But I don't, like, if I toot, it's just a little toot.
0: Yeah.
1: I can't
0: toot. Because you're a lady.
1: Yeah, I'm a lady.
2: I just find as I'm getting older, even getting out of a chair produces a fart.
1: We know.
2: Yeah. I just don't get it.
1: Getting up off the floor produces a fart.
2: Oh,
1: you getting out of the car produces a fart.
0: That's why we've banned naked flames from the studio.
2: Exactly right.
1: Walking down the supermarket, naked fart. Naked fart.
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9: Charles Woolley here. In 25 years with 60 Minutes, I saw most of the world, but nowhere beat Hobart. But you deserve so much better. 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Vote 1, Charles Woolley for Lord Mayor and Councillor. 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
11: Is it wiping your boots on a doormat? 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

0: Adams, 7HR fan with Sarah Mick and Joe. Welcome to Thursday, first day of October. Good news for Bell Bay Aluminium. We'll get that in the news next. It's 3 to 7.
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0: 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We got Chris first up.
2: Chris, what do you reckon?
3: I reckon it's putting sellotape off a cardboard box.
0: Sellotape off a cardboard box. Yeah, it's a good idea, but it's not.
2: Sorry, Chris.
3: Thank you.
0: See you. G'day, Adrian.
2: What do you reckon?
4: We're just pulling a tissue out of a tissue box.
0: Ah, that's a good answer, but it's not.
2: Sorry, mate.
4: All good.
2: Good Thanks. On you. See ya.
0: All good ideas, working right through them at this early stage.
2: Yes.
0: But you never know, you could get it at any time, so... Your next go will be after 11 o'clock this afternoon. This morning, sorry.
2: Yeah.
0: 11 o'clock and then 3 o'clock this afternoon.
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0: Yeah, I'm fine. 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
10: The Huon Highway is at pace inbound through Sandfly and into Kingston, and there's delays on the Brooker Highway inbound from Bowen Road, Lutana, down to the Domain Highway merge. Your travel time from the Queen's Domain outbound to Sorel on the Tasman is 22 minutes. It's spring season at Freedom. 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And that's the latest real-time traffic on 101.7 7HOFM.
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11: Good morning. I'm Britt Aylin in the Hobart newsroom. After a year-long stalemate between Rio Tinto and Hydro Tasmania, the future of Bell Bay Aluminium's finally been secured with the announcement of a $200 million federal and state government support package this morning. The funding, to be spread over 5 years, comes on top of a new five-year power deal.
12: After a difficult period of uncertainty, today provides much-needed confidence for Georgetown and Northern Tasmania.
11: Federal Bass MP Jess Teasdale there. The smelter directly employs 550 people and reportedly uses around a quarter of our state's electricity. Police have charged a trio of young people with common assault following an incident at Claremont Plaza yesterday evening. Authorities were called to the shopping centre at around 20 past five after receiving reports of a disturbance in which a man in his 60s received non-life-threatening head injuries. The teenagers aged 14 and 15 will be dealt with under the provisions of the Youth Justice Act. A man's been detained in custody overnight after being charged with assault and firearms offences in relation to an incident at Rokeby yesterday morning. The 23-year-old from Clarendon Vale is accused of shooting a gun in the vicinity of a pedestrian on Bertonia Street. He's expected to front the Hobart Magistrates Court later today. A pilot's been arrested after an alleged mid-air stabbing and crash attempt during a flight from Dubai to Tel Aviv. The commercial plane issued an emergency alert just 2 hours into its journey after one of the pilots reportedly attacked the other. The aircraft was forced to make an emergency landing in Saudi Arabia. Staffing issues are being blamed for a series of near misses at Sydney Airport earlier this year. The Australian Transport Safety Bureau's released preliminary reports into six separate instances and found that Sydney had 20% more reported incidents compared to the national average.
13: Sydney has also recorded twice the annual average number of information and procedural errors compared to other airports.
11: ATSB boss Angus Mitchell there. And the first swimmers of the season are making a splash at the new and improved Glenorchy War Memorial Pool this morning. The revamped facility opened its gates for the first time in more than 3 years around half. Safety bureaus released preliminary reports into six separate

0: then explore from Wanderers Cottage, Woodbridge.
1: In sport, Australia's won the third and final one-day cricket clash against South Africa after play was halted due to rain. The visitors taking the win by 45 runs via the Duckworth-Lewis method. Skipper Mitch Marsh happy with the progress of the inexperienced side over the three-game series.
2: We do have some guys that haven't got a lot of experience at this level, and in particular playing in South Africa against a team that plays very well at home. So there'll always be some great learnings from that, and we look forward to taking them forward.
1: On Fox there. And Marcus Bontempelli's proven he's still top dog after taking home the club's best and fairest for a record seventh time. The Bulldogs captain equaling club champ Scott West's record. He polled 319 votes for the Charles Sutton medal, followed by Ed Richards on 248. That's the latest in news and sport. I'm Britt Aylin.
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0: For Richmond Botanicals, the perfect scents for a truly magical Christmas.
5: Partly cloudy with a shower or two today, a little bit of fog around as well, becoming less likely as the day goes on, the showers. 21 the top. Tomorrow, a little cooler with 16, but mostly fine and dry. Then over the weekend, there's a slight chance of a shower Saturday, though. More chance of showers on Sunday with tops around 17. Right now, 13 in the Derwent Valley, 12 in the Huon, and 13 across Hobart.
4: 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Sarah, Mick and Jono for breakfast.
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0: HFM with Jamiroquai Canned Heat. There's a good song to wake up to, dance around the room with. We've got G-Flips About on Fire coming up in just a sec.
1: Yeah.
0: It's and $1,000 for you to win after 7:30. Why would you go anywhere else?
1: Exactly.
0: Sarah McLean-Jono, it's 9 past 7.
1: Well, November 3, the government have brought in their new booking system for national parks. So if you want to go camping at Cockle Creek or the Pyman or the Arthur River or one of these places, you'll have to get onto a website and book the nights that you're going to be there. Now, it's to battle ghost camping. Now, you would have come across this, I'm sure. It happens at Cockle Creek every year, and it happens at most of the campgrounds every year, where people will go down there in September with their caravan and set up the campsite, and then they leave it there till the end of Easter. Set up in that spot. And, you know, I saw one fella absolutely going crook about how his family and friends have been long-term campers at the Arthur River and all for years, and they come down in September and set their camps up and leave at the end of Easter. And I made a comment, as you know, I can't help. I said, well, that's what this is going to stop. What we want is people to be able to go up there for two nights and camp for their weekend with their family and go home. You shouldn't be blocking up all the spots. I might be, there'll be a few people going crook at me at the moment, but it's not fair to go blocking up good camp spots for 6 months when you're going to use them for 1 month.
0: So has this become such a problem now that it's taking away sites from people who would use them?
1: Well,
0: is it taking all the room up?
1: Absolutely, down at Cockle. Mm. And honestly, why should the best positions be hogged by the same people for 30 and 40 years? You don't own the land. It's everyone's land.
2: Mm. Yeah.
1: I'm a great believer, if you're camping for a week, well, you go and you camp for the week and go home, take all your gear with you.
2: Yeah, it's...
1: I mean, ghost camping's just selfish. That's what it is to me.
2: Yeah, I've never heard of the term before, but it's interesting.
1: It happens everywhere.
2: You didn't think you can't go to a caravan park and say... No. You normally have to pay for the site.
1: Well, you would.
2: If you're a permanent site.
1: My word, a lot of permanent people do live in caravan parks now and pay weekly or nightly or whatever that it is, and it's a fantastic thing for everyone, that. I mean, the Huon Valley campgrounds and all, in winter... It's a great income for them, you know. But this ghost camping's no good. You know, you can't expect just to go down and set your gear up for 6 months in a beautiful spot.
2: Yeah.
1: So it's $18 a night, which I still think is reasonable.
0: Good value.
1: $18. Let's face it. What is it, a quarter of a carton of beer?
2: Yeah. yeah, right. No, well, God, I'd never heard the term before.
1: Look,
2: but
1: there'll
2: be
1: a lot of people going crook about it, another freedom we've lost and everything else. But look, unfortunately, we want Tassie to be a tourism state. You don't want tourists coming here in their vans and then not being able to find a spot because of ghost camping.
2: Mm.
1: So, no, I think it's a good thing, personally.
0: Yeah, when he said ghost camping, I was thinking, oh, is this a spiritualist thing?
2: Yeah, I was waiting for it.
0: Looking for ghosts.
1: I've always wondered about Port Arthur Caravan Park, whether you're laying in your tent and
2: I
1: hear scratching on the...
0: Do you know what? We actually stayed at one of the cabins by the side, one of the little hotel things, and my wife said she couldn't sleep the whole night.
1: Oh, really?
2: Oh, that's typical of Ray, though. That's true. Very typical of
0: she
2: Ray.
0: She was feeling weird.
2: Oh,
0: weirded out.
2: I love it.
0: It's 12 past 7.
1: I'd be more scared if she...

0: G-Flip at 7HOFM. 21 the top today. Another warmish day, but we got a few showers around, which will ease off by the afternoon. 14 degrees at the moment in the city. It's Sarah McInjono, 16 past 7.
1: Well, this is a beautiful friendship story where a lady moved into a block of flats, a young lady about, you know, in her mid-30s, on her own, and she said she'd been there about 2 weeks and she just couldn't help but notice the noise that was coming from her upstairs neighbour.
0: Right.
1: Just a lot of, like, banging, and she said she just didn't ever really see anyone that she thought would, you know, make that much noise. Mm. Anyway, she said after the third week she couldn't sleep. It was all the time and she just got enough of it. So she decided she'd go up and just go and find out what it was. And it was an 85-year-old lady who was living on her own with Parkinson's.
0: Oh.
1: So, and she was really struggling. She had no family. No one was coming to check on her. Mm. So the noise that the lady was hearing was obviously with Parkinson's, you lose control of your movements and you jerk and that sort of stuff. Mm. So anyway, Matilda and Mary, I couldn't get too cute a names either, became really good friends.
0: Oh, good.
1: So she said that she ended up, she'd go up there every day just to check on her. Sometimes they'd make lunch together or dinner.
2: How lovely.
1: She'd help her do her cleaning. And she said that the sound almost was still there but disappeared. If you know what I mean.
2: Yeah.
1: Like, because she knew.
2: Yeah.
1: Well, she said it was like her brain just went, I know what it is now.
2: Yeah.
1: And it's not someone just being annoying. This is a lady that's, you know, 85 years old, living on her own with a disability, and away she goes.
0: It might actually be quite comforting knowing that she's still up there making noise.
2: Yeah, that's
1: absolutely
2: right.
1: Absolutely. No, right. Definitely. So they've ended up being really good friends, and she just, yeah.
0: Oh,
1: I know.
0: You know, with all that's going on in the world, with different stabbings and plane heists and things going on, stories like that just make you feel like there's
2: good
0: hope.
2: Story.
1: Not only that, I think it also just goes to show that as human beings, we assume a lot. Like, I assume it's somebody just being annoying. Oh, I just assume that person's talked to me that way because they don't like me. Where half the time, that's not even the story. If you like, if that girl hadn't have just thought, oh, I can't stand it anymore and gone up, she might have been there for a year just absolutely getting more and more
0: stressed
1: and annoyed and irritated, and in the end she's made her very best friend.
0: There you go. Aww. Go and ask questions. Go and say hello.
1: I do it all the time.
0: You do?
1: Very
0: you stop that. It's annoying.
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0: Ezra at 7 HR FM. We are 100% Hobart. It's Sarah, Mick and Jono. Thursday morning, $1,000 minute coming up after the news. But now, all week we've been asking for your creative confessions.
1: I've got another confession to make.
0: Here's another one coming for you. 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
2: Fantastic for anyone that loves craft, art and craft.
3: Especially during the school holidays. Like sometimes you just need to think of things that you can just do on down days at home.
2: Yeah, that's right. Mm.
3: Go to this fair and get some great ideas.
0: So one of the questions we've been asking this week is, what's the craft project that you started but never finished?
3: And it's funny because we popped it up on our Facebook page, one of the videos of us talking about it, and the lady who rang in with the frog, you know, her son had the flat frog, and we were sort of not really getting the gist of it. She's actually uploaded a photo of it, and it really is just a paper frog.
0: 6216 1017. Marianne.
4: I started making this quilt for my nephew. And a patchwork quilt. And you know how you can do the iron-on photo transfers, and it's going to have all pictures of the family, so he could look at all of us on the quilt as he's growing up. But I've sort of put it away, but I think it might be a bit small for him now because it was supposed to be a cot size, and you know now he's 27. So, and he's just bought bought his first house, and
3: I'd
2: wait till his first child comes along now.
4: That's what I'm thinking. Have to be for his baby.
0: You might have to update the photos on it.
4: I might have to.
2: No, that's a great one. Good on you.
3: Oh, babe, why did you put it away for 27 years?
4: Oh, just life got in the way of kids of my own, and I'm a grandparent myself now, so it's stuff happens.
3: Stuff happens, yeah. I don't know.
2: I just had someone send me a message and said, listen, for all the people with the half-done projects, sell them off. Because then other people will finish them off for you.
3: Yeah, I don't know if I'm going to...
2: And you can actually buy their half-done project and finish them off. Great idea. Thank you for that, Kerry.
3: Oh, that's funny. I don't know if someone's going to continue your family quilt with photos.
0: Oh, I'd love to see it once it's done in 2046.
4: Maybe I'll have time. Once I'm retired.
2: Oh, God.
0: Well, listen, we're going to give you a double pass for the... Craft Alive Hobart, October 8 to 10 at Mac 2. It's all yours.
3: You deserve
4: it. Thank
3: you. Does your nephew know that it's there?
4: He might have forgotten, but I should ring him and tell him. He's in Melbourne, so I'll have to phone him and see if he remembers.
3: Yeah.
2: Well, all I can say is he must be doing all right if he's bought a home in Melbourne.
3: Yeah, good on him.
4: Well, yes. He's a chippy, so he's doing okay.
2: Oh, good on him. No. Will you hold
3: Is he
2: there?
3: Single?
4: No. He's actually engaged to a landscaper, so I keep telling them they should go on the block or something.
0: Well, there's a craft project they'll hopefully finish.
2: Exactly.
3: Oh, well done, doll.
0: Craft Alive Hobart, Mac 2, October 8 to 10. 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
10: In the east, it's building on the South Arm Highway approaching the Tasman. And in the south, watch out for tree maintenance on the Channel Highway between Bonnie Bray Road and Harpers Road in Bonnet Hill from 6:30am till 5pm weekdays. 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And that's the latest real-time traffic on 101.7 7HOFM.
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11: Good morning. I'm Britta Aylin joining you from the Hobart newsroom. The future of Bell Bay Aluminium has been secured with the state and federal governments coming together to provide a $200 million support package over the next 5 years. It's after negotiations between Rio Tinto and Hydro Tasmania had reached a stalemate with their current agreement set to expire at the end of December. State Energy Minister Nick Digan says they're now set to deliver the lowest possible globally competitive electricity price in a new five-year deal. While Federal Bass MP Jess Teasdale's thanked everyone for working together to keep the smelter up and running.
12: Bell Bay Aluminium supports far more than the hundreds of people who work at the smelter, underpinning contractors, suppliers, local businesses and families across Northern Tasmania.
11: A 23-year-old man's been charged with multiple offences after allegedly discharging a firearm in the vicinity of another person at Rokeby yesterday morning. Nobody was injured at the time of the incident. The Clarendon Vale man's been detained to appear before the Hobart Magistrates Court today on one count of aggravated assault, one count of recklessly discharging a firearm and one count of possessing a firearm when not the holder of a licence. Some experts say small businesses are now stuck between a rock and a hard place thanks to the card surcharge ban coming into effect today. The Reserve Bank was behind the move to scrap the extra fees slapped on customers who pay by credit or debit, while it's also lowered interchange fees for businesses taking card payments. Canstar's Sally Tindall says the change won't impact big retailers but could hurt the little guys.
13: They've got this choice now. Do they absorb the cost themselves, which is very difficult to do in this environment, or do they pass it on through higher shelf prices? And I think for some small businesses, we'll see a little bit of both.
11: We're encouraged to put one foot forward this October for better mental health, with an estimated one in five Tasmanians experiencing mental illness each year.
14: You could be experiencing it yourself. It could be a family member, a friend, a co-worker, your neighbour, your teammate.
11: The Black Dogs, Tamara Aitken there. And with Term 3 wrapping up tomorrow, Hobart Airport's gearing up for a busy school holiday period. More than 131,000 passengers are expected to fly in and out of our city over the next 2 weeks.
5: Meet Banjo's new Buffalo Chicken Pie. Tender chicken, capsicum and onion in a creamy buffalo sauce wrapped in Banjo's iconic flaky pastry. Banjo's.
15: baking things better.
11: Moving on to sport, and the Aussie cricketers have denied South Africa a clean sweep of the one-day series, winning this morning's third and final match by 45 runs. Australia posted a total of 322 batting first, with the Proteas 4 for 145 when rain interrupted the match. The covers never came off, giving the tourists the win.
16: Yeah, obviously very pleased. Would have been nice to have had a full game. The weather gods had something to say about that.
11: Skipper Mitch Marsh there on Fox. And Marcus Bontempelli's won his seventh Charles Sutton medal, equaling the feat of Bulldogs legend Scott West. The Doggies skipper finished well ahead of Ed Richards in second place and says he's happy with where the club's at right now.
17: Yes, I can sort of continue to try and pursue the things on the football field, but ultimately we need, you know, a whole team of contributors, and I feel like we're well and truly on that journey. So for me, that's the exciting thing.
11: That's the latest. I'm Britt Aylin.
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20: Green Hill Nursery, open 7 days, just off the Huon Highway, 5 minutes from Kingston.
0: Partly cloudy today, we've got a shower or two as well. Becoming less likely as the day goes on though, 21 the top. Tomorrow a little cooler, 16 degrees, but mostly fine and dry. Then over the weekend, there is a slight chance of a shower Saturday afternoon, more chance of showers on Sunday, tops around 17. Right now, Doohan Valley's got 15 degrees, it's 13 in the Huon and 14 across Hobart.
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0: I think you have. Yeah. 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

0: 101.7 7HRFM with Sarah Mick and Jono for Harvey Norman. 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
1: 7HRFM's 60 seconds, 10 questions. Let's do it.
0: Oh, Don from Kingston, this could be your day, mate.
2: Oh, yes. I feel it.
0: You're feeling it? Yes.
2: Yeah.
0: I reckon Don has won this before, a while ago now, but...
3: Uh-oh.
0: Yeah, this could be your day, mate. I reckon these questions might fall your way. Now that I've said that, I've probably put the...
3: Exactly, the Mickey's on him.
0: Sorry, mate. All right. ten questions, Don. 60 seconds. Some true or false, some specific answers, and you can say pass. If there's time, we'll go back to it. Good luck. Your 60 seconds starts now.
3: Elastigirl, Dash, and Violet are superheroes from what Pixar film? Steven Tyler is the lead singer of what band?
2: Aerosmith.
3: Jim Morrison, Amy Winehouse, and Kurt Cobain all died at what age?
2: 28, 29.
3: True or false, Belgium invented the French fries?
2: True.
3: The Kindle is a device used for what? What is the name of Australia's first legal casino?
2: Point.
3: True or false, Taylor Swift's husband plays basketball?
2: False.
3: What is the square root of 49?
2: 7.
3: Rocket Man is a 2019 film about who?
2: Elton John.
3: Which two animals are on the Australian coat of arms?
2: A emu and a kangaroo.
3: Elastigirl, Dash, and Violet are superheroes from what film? The In.
0: Oh, no.
4: Oh.
0: Yeah. You're all right.
4: Yeah.
3: Blame Jono.
4: Sorry, mate. The Incredibles was the movie, mate. Jim Morrison, Amy Winehouse and Kurt Cobain all died at 27. You weren't far out.
0: It's
4: there.
0: 27 club.
4: Yeah, and the Kindle is a device used for downloading or reading books.
0: Yeah.
2: Oh, of course it is.
4: Good on you, mate.
3: No. No worries.
0: I feel bad now.
3: You should.
4: So you should.
0: Better luck next time.
2: Money, I'll see it next week.
0: Yeah.
3: Oh, good on you, mate. Try again.
0: Thanks for playing, mate.
4: See ya.
0: Hopefully tomorrow we'll have a winner for the $1,000 minutes. It's 17 to 8, 7HO.

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1: Oh, you don't shut.
0: Sarah Mick and Jono, 7HRFM, 21 the top today with a shower of 2. 15 at the moment in the city. It's 13 to 8.
1: Oh, I saw a story yesterday called Lazy Tourists Create Controversy. Now, we would have seen Asian countries, China, a lot of other countries where you'll go on a tourist trip and you go to a lot of these places and they'll have people manually pulling, what do you call those little bikes?
2: Tuk-tuks.
1: Things
3: tuk-tuk.
1: Like that.
3: Tuk-tuk. Love a good tuk-tuk.
1: In China, there's a lot of people that will just have two poles with a seat in the middle of it. Now, there's one particular spot where tourists have to walk a kilometre up a mountain track to see a waterfall in China. Now, there's been pictures of a lot of old people getting on the, old and frail people getting on the little poles and being carried up. But then you'll get a 100-kilo obese woman, as seen in this thing, gets on the chair and the two people carrying the poles are grunting and groaning and trying to get this woman up and eventually do get them sort of onto her shoulders, one at the front, one at the back. But one person has said there, don't you feel guilty? Honestly, do you not feel guilty for the two people carrying your weight? I don't think I could get on one, not if they're grunting and groaning and it's a real... Oh, it's like the elephant rides.
3: They shouldn't... They well... What?
1: Well, I mean, I just...
3: Not really.
1: I just think, I don't like the idea of tourists riding elephants with big chains around their necks either.
3: I don't feel like there's that much of that happening anymore, is there?
1: Well, I don't know. I mean,
3: I feel like they've sort of curved that ball, or I think more tourists are not going there.
1: More tourists don't want to do it.
3: They don't want to do it. But, like, I mean, I suppose the lady didn't think she'd be able to get up there any other way. So
1: yeah,
3: she's
1: decided
3: to use the service that they've provided.
1: And I mean, I suppose really it comes down to them saying, no, you're too heavy, you know, like whatever, but
3: definitely.
1: It's not for me. I'd rather walk than make some poor bugger.
3: I don't know. Like, I mean, I guess it's the choices that you make. If you think you're fit enough to walk a kilometre up a mountain, do it. If I'd say, see you at the bottom, take a photo.
1: I wonder, do they sort of get together, the little tuk-tuk drivers and all, and see the big ones coming and, oh, no, let's go around the back of the bus quick. We don't want to get there. There'd have to be a bit of that go on, surely. Oh, no, I'm not carrying her. Quick, flip a coin.
3: I am not going into that conversation.
2: I think the prices go up when they
1: exactly
2: like that.
1: Exactly, mate. Yeah, pay by weight.
2: That's what they should do.
1: That's what I'll be charging.
2: Step on the scales first, sir. That'll be $100.
1: Oh,
2: see you later.
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0: Show FM with Somba, 12 to 12. And somebody here is very excited about going to see Somba in Melbourne next
1: year. I am very excited. My sister and I love Somba, so we're going to have a girls' night. Ooh.
0: So you've spent all this money to go to Melbourne to see a 21-year-old.
1: Is that how old he is?
0: He is. And his name's Shane.
1: Oh, way to kill it. Buzzkill?
2: Exactly.
1: You're having a real buzzkill day today. Yeah. Sure you feel better? Oh, you said the full moon.
0: I feel great.
1: Oh, yeah. Of course you are.
0: That's funny.
1: Yeah, righto. Yeah, all I am. Right. I'm excited to go and see Shane, the 21-year-old who's a magnificent musical artist called Somba.
0: Can you take my wife?
1: Yes.
0: She loves him as well.
1: I would love to take Ray.
0: Oh, yeah. All right, it's 3 to 8. A birthday book after the news next at 7 Show FM.
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9: In the east, it's building on the Tasman Highway, inbound from Dampier Street down to the East Derwent Highway merge. And in the city, building from the southern outlet onto Macquarie Street and then busy in patches on Macquarie Street down to Argyle Street. It's spring season at Freedom. 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And that's the latest real-time traffic on 101.7 at 7HOFM.
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2: Good morning. I'm Britt Aylin in the Hobart newsroom. After months in limbo, workers at Bell Bay Aluminium are breathing a sigh of relief this morning, with the state and federal governments announcing a joint funding deal to secure the future of the Northern Tasmanian smelter. They'll be coughing up a combined $200 million over the next 5 years, with a five-year energy agreement also locked in.
10: What this means is a five-year agreement. It locks in $5 billion of economic activity and $1 billion of investment in the local businesses and the local community.
2: Premier Jeremy Rockliffe there. The state government says with its deep water port, advanced manufacturing capability and skilled workforce, the Bell Bay region has the foundations to remain a major industrial and economic powerhouse. Three teenagers have been charged with common assault after a man in his 60s was reportedly attacked at Claremont Plaza. It happened at around 20 past 5 yesterday evening, with the victim's injuries not believed to be life-threatening. The youths aged 14 and 15 will be dealt with under the provisions of the Youth Justice Act. More than 3 years after it was shut down due to structural and safety issues, the Glenorchy War Memorial Pool is welcoming swimmers once more. The revamped 50-metre outdoor pool opened its gates this morning for the first time since July 2023. It's offering free entry through the rest of the week, with the Glenorchy City Council hosting a community pool party on Saturday to celebrate its return. Recent near misses at Sydney Airport are being blamed on staffing pressures within air traffic control. The Australian Transport Safety Bureau has released 4 reports into 6 incidents that took place in July and August of this year. ATPS boss Angus Mitchell says they want to look at how much pressure air traffic controllers are under and whether the staffing issues are impacting just Sydney or the whole of Australia.
11: Nationally, occurrence rates have remained steady over the past decade. At Sydney, however, ground conflictions attributed to ATC actions have increased since the COVID recovery.
2: And say goodbye to card surcharges. From today, Aussie businesses are no longer able to charge an extra fee for customers who pay with credit or debit cards. The Reserve Bank's also lowering the interchange fees that businesses have to fork out when they take card payments.
3: This October, Cripps is donating 20 cents from every pack of lunch rolls sold to the Royal Hobart Hospital Research Foundation. Good for lunch, good for Tassie. Available statewide.
2: Moving on to sport, and Australia's won the third and final one-day cricket clash with South Africa after play was halted due to rain. The visitors taking the win by 45 runs via the Duckworth-Lewis method. Skipper Mitch Marsh happy with the progress of the inexperienced side over the three-game series.
12: We do have some guys that haven't got a lot of experience at this level, and in particular playing in South Africa against a team that plays very well at home. So there'll always be some great learnings from that, and we look forward to taking them forward.
2: That's on Fox there. And a former Magpie says he wants to see action and not words from Bobby Hill as he tries to revive his AFL career. The former Norm Smith medalist is keen to continue his playing career in 2027, despite being cut by Collingwood earlier this season. And Tom Mitchell's told Seven he hopes he's serious about his intentions.
13: I'd love if he was, and if he's genuine in saying he's found the love for the game again. Words are easy to say, but you need to come and prove yourself. And I love the fact that he's training, but I think he needs to put some proof into that.
2: That's the latest. I'm Britt Aylin.
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15: How are you going?
6: 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So when you're on the road and see a Metro bus indicating or pulling out from a stop...
13: Love for the game again. Words are easy to say, but you need to come and

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1: Well, partly cloudy today. There is a shower or two around as well. Becoming less likely as the day goes on. 21 the top. Tomorrow, a little cooler, 16 degrees, but mostly fine and dry. Then for the weekend, there's a slight chance of a shower Saturday afternoon at this stage. More chance of showers on Sunday. Tops around 17. It is 17 at the moment in the Derwent Valley, 14 in the Huon, 16 on the Eastern Shore, and we've got 15 in the city now.
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1: for the 1st of October.
4: Well, I'm waiting for the Sound of Music. Julie Andrews.
5: Doe, a deer, a female deer.
4: I was teaching Noah this song the other day.
6: Oh, really?
4: Teach him about tones in your voice. Yes. Julie Andrews is 91. Beautifully,
1: yes.
4: He went well.
1: Still going as well.
4: And one of my favourite actors, Randy Quaid, of course, the mad father in Independence Day, is 76 today. Zach Galifianakis.
1: Yes.
4: 57? I can't believe they're all getting this old. And Gary Ablett Sr., one of the best players I've certainly ever seen play footy, is 65 today.
6: Does he still have a mullet? Or has he lost his
4: hair? No, he's lost the mullet.
6: No.
4: And most of the front part of his hair, too.
6: I agree. He was a great footballer. Charlie from Rokeby, happy birthday, Dad. We hope you have a wonderful birthday. Love from Kate, Phoenix, Jetta, and Cookie. We've got Holly from Seven Mile Beach. Happy 11th birthday, Holly. We hope you have a fantastic day. While it's your first birthday celebrated at school and not school holidays this year, we know it will be a very special one surrounded by all of your friends. Lots of love, Dad, Mum and Zoe. And Cameron from Howrah, happy 17th birthday to our wonderful son, Cameron. Enjoy your holiday and know how much you are loved. Love always, Mum, Dad and Annalise.
1: That's it. Here we go. Pick out somebody for a new prize.
6: Our winner is little Holly from Seven Mile Beach.
4: Well, Holly, this is exciting. You've got $15 for Swirl and Stacks. You can bite into happiness at 127 Liverpool Street.
1: Yeah,
4: yummo.
1: Frozen yogurt and sandwiches.
6: Yum.
1: Beautiful.
6: Yum.
1: Swirl and Stacks. 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
4: Next
6: up, Holly's already been
4: October
6: there.
4: October is Seniors Month. Now, there's free car seat checks all around the place for grandparents. We're going to be talking to Jenny Branch Allen from KidSafe Tasmania next.
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0: 7 AM, we are 100% Hobart. Good morning, it's Sarah, Mick and Jono. After 8:30, we're going to be talking air guitars. It's 10 past 8 now.
1: Well, transporting air pressure kits can be challenging. 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We've got Jenny Branch Allen with us from KidSafe Tasmania. Morning, Jenny.
2: Good morning, everyone.
1: What a great idea.
2: Yeah, well, KidSafe was seeing a lot of grandparents come in and, you know, things were, they were having a bit of a struggle, didn't quite know how to do this and that.
1: Yep.
2: And so we decided, let's give them some help. Let's provide some free child restraint checks, give them a bit of education along the way, show them how to do it themselves and make our kids safer.
1: My word. And a lot of the car seats being used second and third hand by grandparents and all, some of them aren't even up to Australian standards anymore. So I presume that the KidSafe team, whoever's checking, will check those sort of things as well, Jenny?
2: Absolutely. We're bringing that to their attention, saying, look, this is not suitable anymore for use, so we need to change it. You know, we know that you know, parents drop their kids off at grandparents in the morning. They're becoming, you know, a vital part of helping families these days. And they put the car seat down and then you're left there to put it in the car yourself. So we want to make sure that they're confident in being able to pick that up, put it in the car and get those kids travelling safe.
3: Jenny, if, say, some grandparents come out and have a conversation with you and they're being a little bit gullible by the children who say, no, Nan, I don't need to be sitting in this, or, no, Nan, I can sit without a car seat, or I can sit in the front seat now. Are you able to give them a pamphlet or something that actually says either size, age, so that they can... Because I'm sorry, but my mother's grandchildren... run all over her.
2: Absolutely.
3: Oh, but Marley said I could. Oh, and gonna listen to a 7-year-old, eh, Cheryl?
2: That's why we've produced a lovely little booklet that they'll get given on the day that they can take with them, that's got all those tips and advices in them. And, you know, grandparents, we've just got to be a little bit tougher on those kids.
1: Is it 14 years old, Jenny?
2: No. It's up to 7 before they can get, and we don't recommend this, I have to say, into an ordinary seat with an ordinary seat belt. Personally, I wouldn't do that. Mm. That's my opinion. But we are currently trying to negotiate to lift the age to 10.
1: Yeah, I think a lot of it depends on their size too, doesn't it? I mean, some 10-year-olds aren't going to fit in a child seat.
2: Yeah, and look, the law is by age, but we always say, look, you've got to look at the individual kid. You've got to look at their size, their weight, how they fit into that seat. And that's where we give really good advice to people when they bring their... We like them to bring the kids with them.
1: Yeah.
2: They can. Look, so we can actually look at them.
1: My kids were both driving at 7.
3: They were.
0: In a car seat.
3: On Mick's knee.
1: I don't take this lightly. I mean, it is an unbelievable fact that your child is at its safest if it's in a car seat.
2: Absolutely. And remember, they are our most vulnerable. When they get into a car, they rely on you to do the right thing.
3: Mm.
2: They can't make those decisions for themselves, especially the little ones.
1: Yep.
2: And we need to step up and make that happen. And that's why on the 10th of October, behind the Talbot Hotel, we're going to be doing a whole morning, 9 to 12, of free checks for grandparents and families. Everyone come along. You get a voucher. If you get your seat checked, you can go over to Pedal Bike across the road and get a free coffee.
3: Oh,
2: and we'll have some giveaways for the kids as well.
1: Absolutely fantastic.
0: So it's Saturday week.
1: So how do people actually book?
2: Yep, they can just sit on our website. We've got our phone number, our details.
1: Destinations, where you're going to be.
2: We can do all that sort of stuff. You can ring us up and say, look, I've got a group of people, I'd like you to come out, and we'll do that too.
1: Fantastic.
0: Oh, and I love your website as well, because there's so much information there available there, not just on car seats, but on just keeping kids safe.
1: And everything else. It's fantastic.
2: Yeah. Absolutely.
1: I love the Talbot Hotel. You know, we pulled up there one night, and there was a bloke out the back, had his trailer on the back of his ute. So we thought, oh, this will be good. We'll just unhook the trailer and sit it on a box. And so we did, and it was still there the next morning. Car was gone.
2: We love the Talbot Hotel. They're great supporters of ours. So, you know.
1: They are.
3: You are so rogue.
1: That was our generation, Jennifer.
2: Oh, our generation. That's right.
3: Generation.
1: It's very important. Look, go to the KidSafe Tasmania website and check out all the locations and times.
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2: Yeah, thank you.
1: Good on you, Jenny.
0: Thank you, Jenny. Good to see you.
2: Yeah, you too, guys.
0: It's 8:15, 7 AM.
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0: 101.7 7HRFM, 21 the top today with a shower or two, 15 degrees at the moment. The sun is shining, so we could still get some showers, becoming less likely by the afternoon. It's Sarah Mick and Jono, 23 past 8.
1: Well, unbelievably good news for Glenorchy today with the $6.5 million upgrade to the Glenorchy pool done, finished.
0: It's open.
1: And reopened, and it looks absolutely marvellous. There's some nice shaded area there. The pool itself looks absolutely beautiful. Now, it was originally opened in 1963, and it was part of a memorial to the World War II and veterans, you know, and part of their ongoing care. And it's like it's been all those years since it's had a facelift, virtually, and it's unbelievable. Now, on Saturday, I'm a bit jealous we're not there. A big community pool party's being held from 10 till 2. Live music, games, giveaways, free barbecue, gold coin donation. Absolutely fantastic, I reckon.
2: Big pool good party.
1: Good on them having it back and open again and not listening to all the antis. Oh, it can't be fixed, it can't be this. It's bigger and better than ever and looks fantastic.
2: What's your memory from the Glenorchy pool?
1: Oh, the big rocket and the slides next to the pool. Used to just spend all day doing them.
2: Yeah.
1: Loved it.
2: I just remember being so sunburned.
1: And the big grassed areas that you could play and run. Even the Hobart pool used to have beautiful lawned areas.
2: The Olympic pool,
1: fantastic.
2: Because when I went to high school, coming from the channel, I came all the way out to Ogilvie, and that's when I started, you know, most of my friends were from the northern suburbs. So I just remember going there and we all used to, you know, see the boys, put
1: still,
2: your little bikini on.
1: It's still something that Kingborough need. Kingborough need a beautiful,
2: pool.
1: Big public swimming pool.
2: Totally agree.
1: And also, I was listening yesterday, Sorrell. You know, Sorrell need a pool now. The way it's growing down there, I heard someone was talking yesterday and they said, oh, no, we don't need one because you can drive to Bellarive and all. But, oh, look, honestly, you need one in your own community.
2: The old bubble pool in Clarence. I don't know. I've just seen lately on Facebook with the reopening of the Glenorchy pool, which I totally agree is a great thing.
1: I think it's fantastic.
2: The memories that people
1: are
2: coming up with.
1: And the future memories now kids can enjoy. The government tipped in $5 million and the council itself put in $1.5. So, look, good on yous. We need infrastructure. We need to be able to get kids off devices, and this is one way to do it.
0: I wonder who was first in this morning.
2: Oh, Sue Hickey.
1: I reckon it'd be Sue.
2: Big backsmacker. Do you reckon? Big bombs away?
0: I'm not so sure about that. For Sue. It's going to be open 6:30 a.m. to 7 p.m. Monday to Friday.
1: Great.
0: And on weekends, 9 a.m. to 5 p.m.
1: Great for those people that are seriously sick and want to have a swim at 6:30 in the morning.
2: They are.
0: There's a lot of them.
2: Yeah, there is.

0: 101.7 7HRFM with Sarah Mick and Jono for Harvey Norman with a massive tech sellout. Savings on the biggest brands. Coming up in the next 15 minutes, we're going to hear about an air guitar challenge.
1: If you could play any song to do an air guitar challenge, what would it be?
0: Sweet Child of Mine. We'll talk more about that soon. We're just talking about Glenorchy Pool being open. Catherine.
2: Hey, I was just listening to you saying about the pool.
3: Yes.
2: We've got one at Dodgers now from Sorrell.
3: Beautiful.
2: There's a big south. They've put a big swim centre down there.
3: Oh, that's good for the community, isn't
0: it?
2: Yeah. Yeah, because I was heard you say about Sorrell people have to go to Clarence, but no, we've got one at Dodgers now.
3: Well, that's good. Thanks for that.
2: Yeah, no worries.
0: Have you been?
2: I haven't yet, but they've got a big thing open on the school holidays, free swim lessons for babies. I think they're trying to get a bit of the population up down there for the swim centre.
0: Yeah,
3: what a great idea, free classes for babies. Well, they'll do well.
2: Yeah, but no, they're doing learn to swim there. So I can't think of what it's called, Southeast State Swim Centre or something.
3: Right.
2: But it's near the Dodgers Ferry Hotel.
3: Oh, that's good news.
0: Yeah,
2: it was a really big one.
3: Good on you, Dale.
0: Catherine, thanks for the call.
2: No worries. Bye.
0: See you.
2: Bye.
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5: There's heavy delays inbound on the Brooker Highway from Viradale down to Montrose, and also inbound on Main Road from the Brooker Highway exit down to Chapel Street in Glenorchy. And there's delays in patches on Sandy Bay Road, Sandy Bay, from Russell Crescent up to Davie Street. It's spring season at Freedom. 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And that's the latest real-time traffic on 101.7 7HOFM.
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6: We have secured an agreement with Bell Bay Aluminium and the federal government, which backs in more than 1,500 Tasmanian workers and their families, which rely on BBA and its future.
7: In the Hobart newsroom, good morning, I'm Britt Aylin. Relief today for workers at the Bell Bay Aluminium Smelter, with Premier Jeremy Rockliff and Prime Minister Anthony Albanese announcing a $200 million support package to be jointly funded by the state and federal governments. It comes alongside a new five-year energy agreement. The future of the smelter had been up in the air for some time after Rio Tinto and Hydro Tasmania were unable to reach a new power deal. The Premier says the investment provides certainty for the supply chain, giving local businesses the confidence to invest and grow. A man's been detained in custody overnight after being charged with assault and firearms offences in relation to an incident at Rokeby yesterday. The 23-year-old from Clarendon Vale is accused of shooting a gun in the vicinity of a pedestrian on Batonia Street. He's expected to front the Hobart Magistrates Court later this morning. The trial of three men accused of murdering two Aussie brothers in Mexico is nearing its end. Jake and Callum Robinson were killed while on a surfing trip in 2024. A verdict is expected next week. 170 people on board a flight from Dubai to Tel Aviv have been praised for thwarting a suspected terror attack. The Fly Dubai aircraft issued a mid-air emergency alert with reports a pilot had stabbed his co-pilot in an attempt to hijack and crash the plane. The aircraft was forced to make an emergency landing in Saudi Arabia. A major change to the way we pay our taxes will come in at the end of next month, with the tax office announcing it'll no longer accept credit card payments. Anyone with a card linked to their ATO account will have to change their payment method before November 30. And the Black Dog Institute is encouraging Tasmanians to put one foot forward this October to raise funds and awareness for research and programs in support of the estimated one in five of us who experience mental illness each year.
8: It's a virtual challenge and fundraiser that runs all throughout October for Mental Health Month. People can choose to walk, run, or move in their own way for it.
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7: In sport, the Aussie cricketers have wrapped up the one-day series against South Africa with a win. After posting a total of 322 batting first, the tourists had the home side at 4 for 145 when rain fell, eventually winning by 45 runs via the Duckworth-Lewis method. Skipper Mitch Marsh contributing a half century.
9: I felt good. It would have been nice to have got a couple of big scores for the team and really set us up in those first couple of games, but any way I can contribute, it's always nice.
7: On Fox there. And in AFL, the former Magpie says he thinks Lachie Neale will be a huge addition to the club. The 33-year-old will leave Brisbane for Collingwood when the league's free agency opens tomorrow. And Tom Mitchell's told Seven he'd certainly help solve the Pies' clearance issues.
10: I think it's a great fit. So if you look at Collingwood's profile, they're in the bottom five for centre clearance, and first possession. Brisbane ranked number one in all three categories. So I'm not saying that's all Lachie Neale, but he plays a huge part in that. So he'll come in and really help fill that void.
7: That's the latest. I'm Britt Aylin.
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4: Well, partly cloudy today. There is a shower too possible as well, becoming less likely as the day goes on. 21 the top. Tomorrow, a little cooler with 16, but mostly fine and dry. Then over the weekend, there's a slight chance of a shower Saturday afternoon. More chance of showers on Sunday. Tops around 17 both days. Right now, we've got 19 in the Derwent Valley. In the Huon, it's 17. 16 on the Eastern Shore and 15 in the city.
2: 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Sarah, Mick and Jono for breakfast.
5: Well, next up, we're talking Rock for the Royal.
4: Yes, that's what it's all about.
5: Oh.
4: The air guitar challenge.
5: Oh, yeah, this will be good fun.
6: I'm going to put my backpack out again. I can feel it on my neck. Jesus. That's all right.
5: My age will put everything out.
4: We'll find out next how to enter and yes. What you can win as well. 7HOFM.
7: Not working hard. Yeah, right, picture that with a Kodak. Or better yet, go to Times Square, take a picture of me with a Kodak. Took my life from negative to positive, I just want y'all to know that. And tonight, let's enjoy life.

0: 7A Show FM, we are 100% Hobart. Good morning, it's Sarah, Mick and Jono. And after nine, Mick Mindbender, answer the question to win $50 to spend at Hyperdrive Kart Racing in Kingston. It's 20 to 9.
1: Well, who doesn't like playing the air guitar?
0: Oh,
1: I know I do. Yes.
0: There you go, there's Sarah's air guitar song. Black or White, oh, Michael
1: fantastic.
0: Jackson.
2: Is that how you play guitar? You just try and strum a little bit, don't you?
1: We're talking about Rock for the Royal. Now, this is raising money for the Royal Hobart Hospital, I presume. We have got come with us. We've got Peter West and Steph in today to tell us all about it.
3: Good morning. Hang on,
4: I'm going to pinch and a punch for the first of the month.
2: Yeah, there you go. I was waiting for someone to do that.
4: You're welcome.
2: Yeah, no worries.
1: Now, Steph, what's this all about?
5: Well, we are doing an incredible air guitar challenge with 7HO,
0: yep.
5: And we are encouraging everyone to get online and post their best air guitar solo. Tag 7HO and the Royal Hobart Hospital Research Foundation, and tag three mates and encourage them to do the challenge as well. And as part of that, we're hoping to raise a bit of money to support the great work that's happening at the Royal Hobart Hospital.
1: Yeah, like the money raised, you're talking about it going to medical research, vital equipment and technology, patient comfort and wellbeing initiatives, support programs for patients and families. They're all incredibly important things, aren't they, that we aren't overfunded with. Let's face it, all the departments are putting up with cuts at the moment, so any money raised has got to be good.
5: Yeah, absolutely, and we know the incredible support of our community and we are just so grateful, and we reckon that this is just a fun way that people can get behind our great hospital.
2: Yeah, and this is exciting. So entries will open soon, and then they're going to close on the 16th of October. And then the way that, like Steph said, you can either post it to Facebook or Instagram. Make sure you tag us so we know that you're there. But then the five finalists are going to perform live at the Royal Hobart Show, competing for the title of Tasmania's Air Guitar Champion. And there's a prize package worth more than $2,000.
4: We've got it out in the foyer there. It's an electric guitar.
2: No way.
4: A Fender. And it's amazing. It's really, really cool. And an amp.
0: Yeah.
4: And the whole, the bit that goes over your shoulder and everything. Yeah. You will be a rock god after this.
1: It's absolutely beautiful Fender guitar. Yeah. And you'll be able to see a picture of it on our Facebook page after we've done the interview. We'll put it up there for you to have a look at it. But what a great prize. And what a great way to do it. I mean, I've always been an air guitarist.
4: I'm more an air saxophonist, but you know, I'm happy to.
1: I once bought a brand new electric guitar and ended up taking the strings off it so I could look good because it was terrible sound.
4: That's what it's all about.
2: Oh my gosh.
1: Now, Steph, let me ask you what we're here. Yeah. What's your air guitar song? What's your go to?
5: Oh gosh, you know what? I haven't even thought about it.
1: No.
5: And I've got a whole.
4: You've got one of me doing
5: days.
4: AC/DC, though.
5: I do. We've been filming sneakily in the office as we've been preparing. We've just been getting some
1: good
5: video
1: stuff.
5: Footage.
1: Yeah. What about you, Pete?
4: Look, Mike, because I'm an air saxophonist, it's Baker Street every time.
0: Oh, of course, that's a great song.
4: No, we did do some Akadaka in the office.
2: You can't go past Akadaka, can you?
4: We checked to see to make sure we could make it all work. And I want to do a call out to Jake down at Classic Guitars and Amps, just down the road from here.
2: Yeah.
4: He's been awesome. He donated the guitar and the amp the case that it's come in and all that sort of stuff for you guys. So I think that's a really good call from him.
2: The only problem is that when you play the air guitar, you just sort of hold one arm up and then it looks like you're just tickling your belly button.
4: That's right. That's
2: That then now the prize of a real guitar, I wonder what tickling your belly button on a real guitar sounds like. It would be awful. I don't know if I'd be great at that.
4: No, well, and also, but it's more than that. It's about the facial expressions and it's about getting into the song.
1: Oh, yeah, the stage show.
4: And we'll actually share with you folks. We're working on it at the moment with Cripps, who are part of all of this. The Cripps ambassador has done an excellent air guitar for us.
1: I tell you what, I'd like to see that big slice of bread playing a guitar.
4: See
1: him in person, the big Cripps...
4: the Cripps ambassador. Yeah, but he's got the bag tag. Remember the old days, the bag tags used to be plastic.
2: Yeah,
4: and all good rockers would use them to play their guitar.
0: The plectrum, yeah.
4: Now they're cardboard. Yes. It's all gone to, you know, you just
0: you have
4: can't
0: to actually
4: do that
0: buy
4: anymore.
0: A plectrum now. Hard.
4: But you can use the cardboard ones to play your air guitar.
1: Yeah, well, to turn your push bike into a motorbike.
4: There it is.
1: Yeah.
4: We've given the Master Loaf reason for being.
1: All right. Well, how do people actually register and hook up to this?
5: So people can jump online at rockfortheroyal.org.au, jump online and sign up today.
1: Yeah,
4: beautiful.
0: All right.
4: And it is part of a bigger thing as well. So on the 30th of October, rock your socks off. During the whole month of October, Crips are giving us 20 cents from the sale of every bag of rolls in their rock and roll promotion.
2: Oh, wow. You've really had a good round the table chat about this, haven't you?
4: We did. But if you go online, rockfortheroyal.org.au, you'll be able to check all the things out and jump on board. There's ways for people to get involved. If you're down the Huon Way, they've got a bowls session down there, Mick. You might want to join in there. Rock and bowls. See?
0: Oh, cool.
1: Fantastic. Yeah.
4: And the Tassie Rockers, the dance group, have got two lots of dancers coming up as well, so it's good. It's going to be fun.
1: Huon Bowls Club, for the first time ever in December, are having a naked bowls day.
4: Really?
1: Yeah, no, I'm only joking. I just thought I'd throw it out there.
2: He just has to go over that line. You've also got wonderful flyers that are going to go out across the city with a QR code that you can scan, and that'll take you straight to the competition page. Get involved, donate, get your friends together, host your own fundraiser. Let's go, Jono.
0: Yeah.
1: You're the muso in here.
4: He is.
1: Yeah. What's your favourite guitar solo?
0: Well, see, I'm not more. I'm like Pete with his air sax. I'm an air bass guitarist.
4: Oh, nice.
1: What?
0: And this would be my air bass song.
2: It's a bit boring.
0: Another One Bites the Dust.
2: Oh. Yeah.
0: Well, wait for everyone else to come in. If the bass wasn't there, you'd know about it.
2: Yeah, exactly.
0: And what are you playing, Mick?
1: I'm Prince, the ultimate guitarist. Yes.
0: Doing this while my guitar gently weeps.
1: If you haven't seen it on YouTube, check it out.
0: Yeah,
1: if you like it.
0: Fantastic performance.
1: Early on, it's still beautiful.
0: Well, I hope you don't break a string playing air guitar.
1: No.
2: And at his age, you'll just break his back.
4: Yeah, exactly. That's probably more likely. Yeah.
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1: That was a really, really creepy moment because I was just telling you how the only thing I know how to play on the guitar, which is not good at all, is that down, down, down. And then it came
0: on the radio.
1: And
0: I didn't even make it happen.
1: No. That was creepy. That was a weird moment. But I do remember my older cousin would come into the house and that's what he would play. So obviously I didn't know how to play it properly, but I just knew that you had to hands up the top, down the bottom, up the top, and something about that. And then you slap the guitar,
0: Well, it's going to be a lot of fun, this, the 7HRFM Air Guitar Challenge. 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
0: 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It's 3 to 9, news next, and we'll get into Mick's Mindbender question for today. 7HRFM.
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9: Good morning, I'm Britt Aylin in the Hobart newsroom. After months of uncertainty, the state and federal governments have this morning announced a $200 million five-year support package for Bell Bay Aluminium. Premier Jeremy Rockliff also confirming a new five-year energy deal between Rio Tinto and Hydro Tasmania.
10: We're backing in the workers, the suppliers and the entire northern community, as well as giving the smelter adequate time to plan for the future.
9: It's estimated the smelter uses at least a quarter of our state's energy, with the deal anticipated to secure $5 billion worth of economic activity over the next half decade. Police have charged a trio of young people with common assault following an incident at Claremont Plaza yesterday evening. Authorities were called to the shopping centre at around 20 past five after receiving reports of a disturbance in which a man in his 60s received non-life-threatening head injuries. The teenagers, aged 14 and 15, will be dealt with under the provisions of the Youth Justice Act. card surcharges are now a thing of the past. From today, Aussie shoppers can no longer be slugged with extra fees when they pay by FPOS. But Canstar's Sally Tindall says it'll be a tough change for many small businesses.
11: It's going to put businesses, particularly small businesses, in a rock and a hard place because they can't be expected to absorb yet another cost. So it could well mean that some prices, the shelf prices, will actually rise.
9: The Reserve Bank's also lowered the fees that businesses pay to process card payments. The first swimmers of the season have made a splash at the new and improved Glenorchy War Memorial Pool after the revamped facility opened its gates earlier this morning for the first time in more than 3 years. To celebrate its reopening, the Glenorchy City Council will be holding a free community pool party on Saturday with a barbecue, live music and more. The new British Prime Minister says he's questioning the UK's relationship with the European Union. The British public voted to leave the EU back in 2020. Andy Burnham telling Channel 4 he's not necessarily proposing to go back, but opening up the conversation.
12: What I'm saying is, let us have a look at the options. British public opinion has changed on the issue over the last decade.
9: And with Term 3 wrapping up tomorrow, Hobart Airport's gearing up for a busy school holiday period. More than 131,000 passengers are expected to fly in and out of our city over the next 2 weeks.
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9: In sport, Marcus Bontempelli has won his 7th Best and Fairest Award with the Bulldogs. He now joins Scott West with the equal highest number of Charles Sutton medals. The Bont polled 319 votes, but was full of praise for Ed Richards, who finished 2nd on 248.
13: You know, it's been exceptional this year. I think he's really understood how good a footballer he is. He clearly improved the aspects of the game that he wanted to, but he's starting to really work out now how he can shape the whole team, not alone just with his football aspect.
9: And a former Magpie says he wants to see action, not words, from Bobby Hill as he tries to revive his AFL career. The ex-Norm Smith medalist is keen to continue his playing career in 2027 despite being cut by Collingwood earlier this season. And Tom Mitchell's told Seven he hopes Bobby's serious about his intentions.
14: I'd love if he was, and if he's genuine in saying he's found the love for the game again. Words are easy to say, but you need to come and prove yourself. And I love the fact that he's training, but I think he needs to put some proof into that.
9: That's the latest in news and sport. I'm Britt Allen.
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0: 101.77 HRFM, Crowded House. Don't dream it's over. It's Sarah Mick and Jono from 10 this morning. The 20-song music marathon kicks in to get you into the workday. Thanks to E&S, the kitchen, bathroom and laundry experts. It's 11 past 9.
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2: I cost no money to use or conscious effort to take part of. And as far as you can see, there is nothing to me. But without me, you are dead.
3: Ooh.
2: I cost no money to use or conscious efforts to take part of. And as far as you can see, there is nothing to me. But without me, you are dead.
0: 6216 1017.
4: I've got two options.
0: Two options.
2: Did you write them down?
4: No. Oh. No, I haven't yet.
0: There's $50 here for somebody to win to spend at Hyperdrive Kart Racing, Merton Vale Circuit.
2: They've all lit up, mate.
0: Yeah.
2: Come on.
0: This might be an easy one. Hello, 7HRFM. Who's this?
5: Wendy Smith.
2: Wendy, what do you think?
5: Yeah.
2: Yes.
4: Yeah.
2: You've got $50 for Hyperdrive. Wendy, you are by far the cleverest person in Hobart today.
0: And fast on the phone.
4: Very fast.
2: Super fast.
0: All right, here you hang on there. You got your $50 for Hyperdrive. What was your other option there, Seth?
4: Heartbeat?
0: Mm. Yeah.
4: Because without it, you're dead.
0: Yeah, true.
2: Yeah, no, true.
0: Yeah, okay,
2: true.
0: That
4: you can't
0: work.
4: See it. You don't really know it's doing it.
0: Yeah.
4: Anyway.
0: And when it doesn't,
2: yep.
0: You still don't know it's not there.

your day the stun way. No, sorry. Wrong way round. Start your day the fun way with Sarah, Mick and Jono. More pun farts soon. Sorry, fun part.

0: 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Thanks to Harvey Norman. Massive tech sellout with savings on the biggest brands. It's 19 past nine.
1: Well, I've always been a superheroes kind of kid. I mean, even when I was a little boy, there was Tarzan and Superman, both in black and white. But we loved them. And I've always watched every instalment of Superman come along. And I watched the latest one yesterday, which I think was made last year, 2025.
0: Yeah. Yes.
1: And it's a full-length movie. I'm just surprised it hasn't been big at the box office and all, because I haven't seen it. And yet, after watching it yesterday, I thought it was a fantastic movie.
0: So this is the one with, I think his name's David Corin Sweat or something like that.
1: Really so good.
2: Corin Sweat.
0: I don't know how you pronounce it.
2: He's sweating.
0: But this is, it's set in real day life, it looks like.
1: Absolutely.
0: Because this is Lois Lane interviewing him, and you can imagine this happening today.
3: Today, the Secretary of Defense said he was going to look into your actions. That's funny.
4: My actions? I stopped a war.
3: Maybe.
4: Not maybe. I did.
3: In effect, you illegally entered a country.
4: This is how you're going to be?
3: I'm not the one being interviewed, Superman.
1: Really good. It's a really good movie. Yeah, a lot more depth in it than I was used to, but very relatable to the times going on around the world too. Really good.
2: Yeah, and it's funny because I saw a little story about Henry Cavill, who's played Superman as well.
0: Like in the 90s, one of them?
2: Yeah, and he was on the Graham Norton show, and he was saying how his nephew is very famous at school for telling tall tales, he says, but like lies, obviously. So his nephew, he told a little story about how his nephew went to school and he was in his Superman outfit. Mm-hmm. And she said, "Why are you wearing this?" And he said, "Well, my uncle's Superman." They said, "Oh, God, you're lying. Like, don't, you know." And she said, "No, tell the truth, Thomas. No, my uncle is Superman." At the end of the school day, his sister-in-law got to school and she said, "Look, I'm really sorry, but, you know, I know he's known for telling big lies, but he's telling everyone that his uncle is Superman and it's just got to stop." And the sister turned around and laughed and said, "Well, he is." And the nephew turned around and told his whole class, "I told you so." And then the next couple of weeks, when he found out his nephew was not getting bullied, but like whatever, he took him to school.
0: Oh.
2: Yeah, and everyone in the classroom.
1: In my costume.
2: Oh. You would too, wouldn't you?
1: Yep.
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0: 7 HFM with Bruno Mars, that's On My Soul. 21 the top today with a shower or two. 19 degrees right now with Sarah Mick and Jono. It's 20 to 10.
1: Well, the Jackies, they're on the march. Jackies arrived
2: at night. When are they playing again, Dale?
1: Tonight.
2: Oh, good.
1: Wow. Yeah, we're back out at My State Bank Arena for the second time this season. Mm-hmm. And I know there's been a lot of, talk about injuries and so on and so forth. But we've got two replacement players coming into play whilst, unfortunately, Majok Den has gone down with a really awful calf.
2: He's got a leg fracture.
0: I saw the vision of him doing it. And I thought, how do you get around on those stick legs?
1: I know.
2: He's got a broken leg and he'll be a month minimum out, which is a bugger.
1: So it's really good. I think the positive is that the Jack Jumpers have been very proactive in getting some injury replacement players instead of, as somebody has said, playing on an injured roster. So we've got Bawali Bales and Cody Stratman coming in tonight. We've signed them. Bawali Bales actually played for Illawarra Hawks last year, and I think Stratman's played for the Sydney Kings. But anyway, so that's exciting. But I think the other really exciting thing is our captain, Will Magne, who of course also has been injury prone, but he's looking fantastic this year. It is his 100th Jack Jumpers game.
0: Oh, is it?
1: Tonight.
0: Good on him. That's worth celebrating.
2: To get to 100 with the injuries that he's had is amazing. And let's hope he gets an injury-free season, because I don't think he's had one. It'd just be nice for him.
1: Yeah. Look, I'm a massive basketball fan, but I'm not very good at the whole intricate things. But I just feel like this year Gold has come in and he's a big man, and I just feel like for the first time Will's kind of got someone that he can come off the bench and on the bench and stuff like that. So I just wanted to say a massive congratulations to Will Magne. That's a huge achievement. Well done to the Jack Jumpers in quickly getting some replacement players. Good luck to them tonight. We're playing Melbourne United.
0: Yes, right.
1: Tip-off's at 7, so I'll see everybody out at the Nest. We'll be loud and proud.
2: Yeah, get there.
1: Tell Jacob Chance, our old coach, who's now the coach of Melbourne United, just where to go.
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0: 101.77 AHRFM. It's 3 to 10 with Sarah, Mick and Jono. And that's it for us for today. I've just seen on my Facebook that it's Jack Jumper's birthday today.
1: Who's?
0: Jack Jumper's birthday.
1: Oh, Jack
0: As
1: the
0: in
1: Jumper.
0: Jack the Jumper.
1: Oh, well
0: Who?
1: Done, Jono. The mascot. Jack the Jumper.
2: Oh,
1: yeah. Marley will be beside herself. She'll have to make him a birthday card.
0: So how old is he now?
1: Oh, 2. No, 6.
0: 6?
1: 6.
0: I was going to say
1: maybe
0: 5.
1: Maybe 7, considering he came out before the first game. Yeah, yeah. Maybe 7, same age as Marley.
0: Is it that long now?
1: Yeah. He's a very boisterous boy too.
0: Right. All right, well, that's it for us.
2: Exactly.
0: Get to our Facebook page and look up Rock for the Royal and try out your best air guitar. The challenge has been launched today and all the details are there on our Facebook page right now.
2: And it'll be great fun. Magnificent prize.
0: Oh, come on. We intend to have a lot of fun with it. Yeah. All right. Catch you tomorrow for Feel Good Friday. I'm sticking around for the 20-song marathon now. Playing Pearl Jam. Play a bit of air guitar to this. For Portugal the Man.
1: Air bass guitar for you.
0: Air bass for me. A little more sedate.
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2: 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I'll play this.
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